0: This is Erin Fessler from the Erie Community Foundation, and we are really excited about the 16th annual Erie Gives, taking place on Tuesday, August 11th, from midnight to midnight. 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
2: I'm Erie News Now meteorologist Tom DeVecchio. For today, skies will be partly sunny overall, more humid. There's a chance of showers and storms late in the day. High temperatures in the mid-80s. Pretty humid for tonight. Chance of showers and storms in the evening. Lows around 70. And for tomorrow, mix of sun and clouds. Muggy. A chance of scattered afternoon thunderstorms and highs in the lower to mid-80s. I'm meteorologist Tom DeVecchio on the Glenora Radio Network.
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3: I'm Erie News Now meteorologist Tom DeVecchio. For today, skies will be partly sunny overall, more humid. There's a chance of showers and storms late in the day. High temperatures in the mid-80s. Pretty humid for tonight. Chance of showers and storms in the evening. Lows around 70. And for tomorrow, mix of sun and clouds. Muggy. A chance of scattered afternoon thunderstorms and highs in the lower to mid-80s. I'm meteorologist Tom DeVecchio on the Glenora Radio Network.
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1: 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I'm your host, Ethan Hayden. Each week, we take a theme, concept, or artist as our titular point of departure and explore a range of recordings from the free music tradition related to that departure point. This week, our point of departure is the AACM, Then and Now. We'll be listening to works from the musicians associated with the organization's early years, as well as some recent works by younger generations of artists producing creative music. Now, if you're unfamiliar, the AACM is the Association for the Advancement of Creative Musicians, a Chicago-based nonprofit founded in 1965 to nurture, perform, and document serious, original Black music. The associated musicians cultivated a practice they called creative music, which rejected the boundaries between composition and improvisation, seeing both as extensions of the same creative impulse, while finding inspiration in a wide variety of musical traditions, from American jazz to African drumming to European classical music. One of the founders, Mahal Richard Abrams, was a pianist who served as the philosophical center and primary educator during the organization's early years. He led ensemble rehearsals and helped younger musicians find their unique voices through composition and improv. This work attracted a lot of musicians, including bassist Malachi Favors, who had a history of playing with some of the biggest names in jazz, but left that life to pursue creative music with Abrams, eventually joining some other AACM alumni in the Art Ensemble of Chicago. So let's hear a duet between Abrams and Favors. This is Unitree from the album Sight Song, which Abrams dedicates to the AACM.

You're listening to Points of Departure on 90.5 WERG. We just heard Unitree by Mahal Richard Abrams and Malachi Favors. Next, I want to turn to one of the great evangelists of the AACM, Roscoe Mitchell. While Abrams was the philosophical center of the organization, it was Mitchell whose playing really got young musicians excited and attracted so many of them to the organization to begin with. Now, one of my favorite Roscoe Mitchell performances is from Switzerland in 1976. He was playing a jazz festival, and the headliner was supposed to be Anthony Braxton, an AACM colleague of his, but Braxton's travel had gotten delayed. So Mitchell was asked to go on instead, despite the fact that his band had already performed. The audience was not happy about this and began heckling Mitchell, but he was determined not to be screamed down and defiantly played the same phrase over and over until the hecklers finally stopped. And then once the air was cleared, Mitchell moved on and continued with other material. So let's hear an excerpt from this confrontational performance of Nonea from the album of the same name.

points of departure on 90.5 WERG, we just heard the solo version of Nonea by Roscoe Mitchell. Now, let's turn to some more recent work by a younger generation of players associated with the AACM. The next block will feature recordings by drummer Mike Reed and cellist Tamika Reed. No relation, different spelling. We'll start with the latter. This is Old New from the Tamika Reed Quartet's album of the same name.

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0: from The Next Life, from Mike Reed's 2017 album, Flesh and Bone. 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
2: AI systems from Anthropic and OpenAI created fake identities in an effort to break into the site GitHub, which is used to store software. The UK's AI Security Institute says Anthropic's Mythos and OpenAI's Sol used autonomy and deception to mask the hacks. It comes as more AI models are caught starting their own hacks. Lucid Motors says they have a plan forward as the struggling EV maker tries to survive. They plan to save $1.4 billion and focus on making a midsize SUV that costs under $50,000. Lucid's new CEO also said they must succeed in the robo-taxi market and with their new factory in Saudi Arabia. And TikTok videos will soon be on Disney+. The two companies have reached a deal to allow TikTok videos from Disney fans to be streamed on both sites as part of what's being called a thoughtfully curated selection. It'll also allow participating creators access to Disney IP, including Marvel, Pixar, Star Wars, and other Disney brands. Tech Report, I'm at Mattinson.
3: I'm Erie News and Now meteorologist Tom DeVecchio. For today, skies will be partly sunny overall, more humid. There's a chance of showers and storms late in the day, high temperatures in the mid-80s. Pretty humid for tonight, chance of showers and storms in the evening, lows around 70. And for tomorrow, mix of sun and clouds, muggy, a chance of scattered afternoon thunderstorms and highs in the lower to mid-80s. I'm meteorologist Tom DeVecchio on the Glenora Radio Network.
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0: Welcome back to Points of Departure on 90.5 WERG, Erie's weekly hour of free jazz and free improv. Today, we're focusing on music by members of the Association for the Advancement of Creative Musicians, or AACM. We'll start the second half of the show by going back to some early AACM records. Three musicians whose names often come up when discussing the organization are saxophonist Anthony Braxton, trumpeter Wadada Leo Smith, and violinist Leroy Jenkins. There are only a few pieces these three recorded together as a trio, so let's hear an excerpt from one of them. This is Off the Top of My Head from Braxton's album, Silence.

points of departure on 90.5 WERG. In the last block, we heard Off the Top of My Head by Anthony Braxton, Wadad Alio Smith, and Leroy Jenkins, followed by Adam's Rib by Joseph Jarman. The latter came from Jarman's 1967 album Song 4, another pioneering work featuring a band of early AACM artists. Let's now pivot to some recent work by AACM-affiliated musicians, starting with drummer Davu Saru. This is an excerpt of an improvisation with electronicist Raphael Toral from their album Live in Minneapolis. On this track, you'll hear Saru drumming and Toral playing a number of short-circuited amplifiers as his instruments.

You're listening to Points of Departure on 90.5 WERG. We just heard Baker's Dozen from bassist Junius Paul's 2019 album Ism, featuring Jim Baker on that haunting synth line. Now, I want to close out the show with a musician whose work I find incredibly exciting, Matana Roberts. Their series called Coin Coin is a planned 12-album magnum opus based on the life of one of Robert's ancestors, Marie Theresa Coincoin, a formerly enslaved woman and entrepreneur who lived during the turn of the 18th and 19th centuries. I'm going to play a selection from the fourth volume, Memphis. All the tracks on this album flow together, so I'm actually going to play a selection that spans across the first three tracks. Their names are Jewels of the Sky, As Far as Eyes Can See, and Trail of the Smiling Sphinx.

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That's it, the wind. 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

0: 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See you then.
1: I'm Erie News Now meteorologist Tom DeVecchio. For today, skies will be partly sunny overall, more humid. There's a chance of showers and storms late in the day. High temperatures in the mid-80s. Pretty humid for tonight. Chance of showers and storms in the evening. Lows around 70. And for tomorrow, mix of sun and clouds, muggy. A chance of scattered afternoon thunderstorms and highs in the lower to mid-80s. I'm meteorologist Tom DeVecchio on the Glenora Radio Network.
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1: I'm Erie News and Now meteorologist Tom DeVecchio for today. Skies will be partly sunny overall, more humid. There's a chance of showers and storms late in the day. High temperatures in the mid-80s. Pretty humid for tonight. Chance of showers and storms in the evening. Lows around 70. And for tomorrow, mix of sun and clouds, muggy. A chance of scattered afternoon thunderstorms and highs in the lower to mid-80s. I'm meteorologist Tom DeVecchio on the Glenora Radio Network.
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1: 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Weight loss drugs like Wegovy and Zepbound are shrinking appetites nationwide, and big restaurant chains are adjusting. NBC News recently reported that instead of giant plates and bottomless sides, more menus now feature lighter portions, protein add-ons, and snack-sized meals. Even if you're not on a GLP-1 medication, the shift can help you eat better and spend less. Gas Buddy reports the nation's average price of gasoline has fallen nearly a penny a gallon over the last week and now stands at $2.83 a gallon. The national average price is up

0: $0.34 from a month ago and is 21 cents per gallon lower than a year ago. If you live in a neighborhood without a homeowners association, you're still in the majority, but barely. 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I'm Mark Huffman. 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
3: I'm Erie News Now meteorologist Tom DeVecchio. For today, skies will be partly sunny overall, more humid. There's a chance of showers and storms late in the day. High temperatures in the mid-80s. Pretty humid for tonight. Chance of showers and storms in the evening. Lows around 70. And for tomorrow, mix of sun and clouds. Muggy. A chance of scattered afternoon thunderstorms and highs in the lower to mid-80s. I'm meteorologist Tom DeVecchio on the Glenora Radio Network.
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1: I'm Erie News and Now meteorologist Tom DeVecchio for today. Skies will be partly sunny overall, more humid. There's a chance of showers and storms late in the day. High temperatures in the mid-80s. Pretty humid for tonight. Chance of showers and storms in the evening. Lows around 70. And for tomorrow, mix of sun and clouds. Muggy. A chance of scattered afternoon thunderstorms and highs in the lower to mid-80s. I'm meteorologist Tom DeVecchio on the Glenora Radio Network.
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1: And now, another film rental discovery. Welcome to the Indie Film Minute. Today's film handles a difficult subject with empathy and respect, along with just enough humor to soften the journey. It's the story of two adult siblings damaged by an abusive childhood. The Savages is built on carefully nuanced characterizations inhabited by two Oscar-winning masters of their craft, Philip Seymour Hoffman and Laura Linney. Here they play siblings dealing with their father, the source of their childhood misery, in the final stages of his life. The burden of facing their father is in painful conflict with family obligation. They carry their emotional baggage close, the self-inflicted source of their own misery. It sabotages both their relationships and sense of self-worth. Along with us, they gradually discover the true source of their pain and begin the journey to leave the past behind. They learn that we must all own our own now. There are other lessons in this intelligent film, none more important than realizing we will all likely deal with the issues of decline, both as children who owe our parents a dignified end, and ultimately as the principals in our own story of transition. The Savages is another example of what independent film is all about. It's a personal story, a story that teaches us important lessons about ourselves. Indie Film Minute, not in theaters, discovery through rental.

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2: I'm Erie News Now meteorologist Tom DeVecchio. For today, skies will be partly sunny overall, more humid. There's a chance of showers and storms late in the day. High temperatures in the mid-80s. Pretty humid for tonight. Chance of showers and storms in the evening. Lows around 70. And for tomorrow, mix of sun and clouds. Muggy. A chance of scattered afternoon thunderstorms and highs in the lower to mid-80s. I'm meteorologist Tom DeVecchio on the Glenora Radio Network.
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5: I'm Erie News and Now meteorologist Tom DeVecchio for today. Skies will be partly sunny overall, more humid. There's a chance of showers and storms late in the day. High temperatures in the mid-80s. Pretty humid for tonight. Chance of showers and storms in the evening. Lows around 70. And for tomorrow, mix of sun and clouds. Muggy. A chance of scattered afternoon thunderstorms and highs in the lower to mid-80s. I'm meteorologist Tom DeVecchio on the Glenora Radio Network.
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0: Well, it looks more like you're going fishing.
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3: I'm Erie News Now meteorologist Tom DeVecchio. For today, skies will be partly sunny overall, more humid. There's a chance of showers and storms late in the day, high temperatures in the mid-80s. Pretty humid for tonight, chance of showers and storms in the evening, lows around 70. And for tomorrow, mix of sun and clouds, muggy, a chance of scattered afternoon thunderstorms and highs in the lower to mid-80s. I'm meteorologist Tom DeVecchio on the Glenora Radio Network.
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2: Just hit a button, Morty. 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
3: Oh, man. Okay. All right.

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4: I'm Erie News Now meteorologist Tom DeVecchio. For today, skies will be partly sunny overall, more humid. There's a chance of showers and storms late in the day. High temperatures in the mid-80s. Pretty humid for tonight. Chance of showers and storms in the evening. Lows around 70. And for tomorrow, mix of sun and clouds. Muggy. A chance of scattered afternoon thunderstorms and highs in the lower to mid-80s. I'm meteorologist Tom DeVecchio on the Glenora Radio Network.
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2: Welcome to the Indie Film Minute. Do you know the French actress Melanie Laurent? Likely not by name, but you will have seen her in Inglourious Basterds, or as Ewan McGregor's love interest in Beginners. The Day I Saw Your Heart succeeds largely due to Laurent's presence and that of Michel Blanc, who plays her father, Eli. Never quite able to communicate well with his girls, he is more often than not in trouble for his insensitive jokes and utterances. Daughter Justine, played by Laurent, moves from relationship to relationship, never quite clicking with her many loves. But when she is done with them, Eli takes them on as the sons he never had. Unbeknownst to Justine, he brings them into his business and they become his golf buddies. Now 60 and feeling his age, Eli and his new wife are having another child. The girls just don't understand. Why another child for a man who has no feeling for the children he has? The Day I Saw Your Heart is one of those airy relationship comedies the French are so good at. It thrives on subtle, touching, and amusing moments and rises above the norm due to its wonderfully expressive leads. The Day I Saw Your Heart. Not in theaters. Discovery through rental.
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1: I'm Erie News Now meteorologist Tom DeVecchio. For today, skies will be partly sunny overall, more humid. There's a chance of showers and storms late in the day. High temperatures in the mid-80s. Pretty humid for tonight. Chance of showers and storms in the evening. Lows around 70. And for tomorrow, mix of sun and clouds. Muggy. A chance of scattered afternoon thunderstorms and highs in the lower to mid-80s. I'm meteorologist Tom DeVecchio on the Glenora Radio Network.
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0: I'm Al Roker, and here's what's happening in your neck of the woods. Americans are boating responsibly. They know that on average, 2 people lose their lives and 9 are injured in recreational boating accidents every day. 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
1: I'm Erie News Now meteorologist Tom DeVecchio. For today, skies will be partly sunny overall, more humid. There's a chance of showers and storms late in the day, high temperatures in the mid-80s. Pretty humid for tonight, chance of showers and storms in the evening, lows around 70. And for tomorrow, mix of sun and clouds, muggy, a chance of scattered afternoon thunderstorms and highs in the lower to mid-80s. I'm meteorologist Tom DeVecchio on the Glenora Radio Network.
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1: I'm Erie News Now meteorologist Tom DeVecchio. For today, skies will be partly sunny overall, more humid. There's a chance of showers and storms late in the day, high temperatures in the mid-80s. Pretty humid for tonight, chance of showers and storms in the evening, lows around 70. And for tomorrow, mix of sun and clouds, muggy, a chance of scattered afternoon thunderstorms and highs in the lower to mid-80s. I'm meteorologist Tom DeVecchio on the Glenora Radio Network.
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0: What would happen if you didn't follow the established path? Would you feel scared or proud? Could you explain that helping the people of Peru improve their own community would also have an effect on your own? Would you rather make your own way or spend a lifetime saying, what if? Life is calling. How far will you go? Peace Corps. 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
1: I'm Erie News Now meteorologist Tom DeVecchio. For today, skies will be partly sunny overall, more humid. There's a chance of showers and storms late in the day, high temperatures in the mid-80s. Pretty humid for tonight, chance of showers and storms in the evening, lows around 70. And for tomorrow, mix of sun and clouds, muggy, a chance of scattered afternoon thunderstorms and highs in the lower to mid-80s. I'm meteorologist Tom DeVecchio on the Glenora Radio Network.
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4: I'm Erie News Now meteorologist Tom DeVecchio. For today, skies will be partly sunny overall, more humid. There's a chance of showers and storms late in the day, high temperatures in the mid-80s. Pretty humid for tonight, chance of showers and storms in the evening, lows around 70. And for tomorrow, mix of sun and clouds, muggy, a chance of scattered afternoon thunderstorms and highs in the lower to mid-80s. I'm meteorologist Tom DeVecchio on the Glenora Radio Network.
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2: I'm Erie News Now meteorologist Tom DeVecchio for today. Skies will be partly sunny overall, more humid. There's a chance of showers and storms late in the day. High temperatures in the mid-80s. Pretty humid for tonight. Chance of showers and storms in the evening. Lows around 70. And for tomorrow, mix of sun and clouds. Muggy. A chance of scattered afternoon thunderstorms and highs in the lower to mid-80s. I'm meteorologist Tom DeVecchio on the Glenora Radio Network.
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1: OpenAI has agreed to a $3.2 million settlement with the Department of Justice over allegations the company discriminated against U.S. workers in its hiring practices. Matt Mattinson has the story.
2: The DOJ says the investigation involved fewer than 10 positions, but found issues including how some jobs were advertised and how applications were accepted. Under the agreement, OpenAI will pay $1.2 million in civil penalties and $2 million to compensate workers affected by the alleged practices. The company denies the findings, but says it reached the agreement to resolve the matter and move forward with its immigration-related hiring program.
1: Anthropic Inc.

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2: I'm Erie News Now meteorologist Tom DeVecchio for today. Well, partly sunny skies, still pretty humid out there. A chance of a few scattered storms this afternoon, highs in the lower to mid-80s. Muggy for tonight. A few evening showers or storms possible. Another chance late tonight, lows around 70. Muggy for tomorrow with a mix of clouds and sunshine. Some early showers and then a chance of thunderstorms later in the afternoon. Highs in the lower to mid-80s. I'm meteorologist Tom DeVecchio on the Glenora Radio Network.
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2: I'm Erie News Now meteorologist Tom DeVecchio for today. Well, partly sunny skies, still pretty humid out there. A chance of a few scattered storms this afternoon, highs in the lower to mid-80s. Muggy for tonight, a few evening showers or storms possible. Another chance late tonight, lows around 70. Muggy for tomorrow with a mix of clouds and sunshine, some early showers, and then a chance of thunderstorms later in the afternoon, highs in the lower to mid-80s. I'm meteorologist Tom DeVecchio on the Glenora Radio Network.
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0: For 90.5 WERG, I'm Mark Huffman with today's Consumer Affairs Update. Weight loss drugs like Wegovy and Zepbound are shrinking appetites nationwide, and big restaurant chains are adjusting. NBC News recently reported that instead of giant plates and bottomless sides, more menus now feature lighter portions, protein add-ons, and snack-sized meals. Even if you're not on a GLP-1 medication, the shift can help you eat better and spend less. Gas Buddy reports the nation's average price of gasoline has fallen nearly a penny a gallon over the last week and now stands at $2.83 a gallon. The national average price is up nearly 4 cents from a month ago and is 21 cents per gallon lower than a year ago. If you live in a neighborhood without a homeowners association, you're still in the majority, but barely. A report by Realtor.com found nearly 44% of homes listed for sale last year had an HOA fee. I'm Mark Huffman. 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
1: I'm Erie News Now meteorologist Tom DeVecchio for today. Well, partly sunny skies, still pretty humid out there. A chance of a few scattered storms this afternoon, highs in the lower to mid-80s. Muggy for tonight, a few evening showers or storms possible. Another chance late tonight, lows around 70. Muggy for tomorrow with a mix of clouds and sunshine, some early showers, and then a chance of thunderstorms later in the afternoon, highs in the lower to mid-80s. I'm meteorologist Tom DeVecchio on the Glenora Radio Network.
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1: NBC News Radio, I'm Mark Mayfield. President Trump is slamming Michigan's Democratic nominee for U.S. Senate. In a speech in Las Vegas Wednesday, Trump claimed Abdul El-Sayed hates Jewish people and hates Israel.
2: Abdul El-Sayed, lovely gentleman, he's a man of hate. And now he's going around saying, no, I love everybody. He doesn't love everybody. Put him in office. You're going to find out what he loves.
1: He went on to predict that El-Sayed will lose the November election. The progressive Democrat defeated establishment-backed Congresswoman Haley Stevens in Tuesday's closely watched contest. In the midterms, El-Sayed will face Republican Mike Rogers, who has Trump's backing. There will be a Senate vote today on whether to hold Dr. Anthony Fauci in contempt of Congress. The Senate Homeland Security and Government Affairs Committee vote comes after the former White House health advisor invoked the Fifth Amendment more than 100 times in a hearing last week about the COVID-19 pandemic. Fauci refused to answer questions, saying that he thinks committee chair and Republican Senator Rand Paul wants to see him behind bars and is obsessed with him. Paul accuses Fauci of covering up COVID's origins and of unnecessarily closing schools. Primary contests are being held in Tennessee today. Scott Carr has details.
3: One high-profile race is the Republican primary for governor, in which Senator Marsha Blackburn, Congressman John Rose, and State Representative Monty Fritz are running to replace the term-limited Republican Governor Bill Lee. President Trump is an ally of Blackburn, but has also backed Rose in the past and has not endorsed a candidate in the race. Meantime, Tennessee's Republican Senator Bill Hagerty is running unopposed, while five Democrats are running to challenge him in the midterms. There's also a handful of U.S. House races. I'm Scott Carr.
1: In Colorado State University, experts say we should only see seven more named storms this Atlantic hurricane season. They're maintaining their July projections of nine named storms, with four becoming hurricanes and just one growing to a major hurricane. You're listening to the latest from NBC News Radio. Iran says the U.S. is ready to return to commitments, but still denies that talks have been taking place with Washington. Tammy Trujillo reports.
4: The country's deputy foreign minister made the comments Wednesday without much explanation, possibly referring to the interim agreement reached in June before a ceasefire fell apart. Under the agreement, the U.S. had promised to lift its naval blockade of Iranian ports, while maritime traffic would have free transit of the Strait of Hormuz. President Trump said that talks have indeed been happening, quote, whether Iran wants to admit it or not. The president also said that a deal was close, but that the U.S. was ready to return to launching military strikes on Iran if necessary. I'm Tammy Trujillo.
1: Republican Senator Susan Collins says she will vote against the confirmation of Acting Attorney General Todd Blanche. Collins said she reviewed Blanche's qualifications and testimony before concluding his actions have further eroded the Justice Department's independence. The Maine senator said those concerns are the basis for her decision to oppose his nomination. Blanche is not

0: Nomination advanced Tuesday after clearing the Senate Judiciary Committee on a 12-10 party line vote. A nationwide outbreak of cyclospora is growing, with more than 10,000 confirmed cases reported across 47 states. Chris Caraggio has more.
1: The CDC says thousands of additional probable cases could push the total number of infections above 22,000, with the outbreak linked to recalled iceberg lettuce. Michigan has been the hardest hit state, reporting more than 12,000 cases, and officials say two deaths have been reported among patients who had underlying health conditions. Several other states may soon be added to the federal investigation as health officials continue tracking the source and impact of the outbreak. I'm Chris Caraggio.
0: And the Powerball jackpot has jumped to a whopping $856 million after nobody won the grand prize in Wednesday night's drawing. The next chance to strike it rich comes this Saturday, with a cash value option on the massive jackpot coming out to $372 million. Mark Mayfield, NBC News Radio.
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5: I'm Erie News Now meteorologist Tom DeVecchio. For today, partly sunny skies, still pretty humid out there. A chance of a few scattered storms this afternoon, highs in the lower to mid-80s. Muggy for tonight, a few evening showers or storms possible. Another chance late tonight, lows around 70. Muggy for tomorrow, with a mix of clouds and sunshine, some early showers, and then a chance of thunderstorms later in the afternoon, highs in the lower to mid-80s. I'm meteorologist Tom DeVecchio on the Glenora Radio Network.
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2: I'm Erie News Now meteorologist Tom DeVecchio for today. Well, partly sunny skies, still pretty humid out there. A chance of a few scattered storms this afternoon, highs in the lower to mid-80s. Muggy for tonight, a few evening showers or storms possible. Another chance late tonight, lows around 70. Muggy for tomorrow with a mix of clouds and sunshine, some early showers, and then a chance of thunderstorms later in the afternoon, highs in the lower to mid-80s. I'm meteorologist Tom DeVecchio on the Glenora Radio Network.

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1: Chipotle has pulled jalapenos from some restaurants as health officials investigate a salmonella outbreak. Minnesota health officials say more than 100 illnesses have been linked to the outbreak, with jalapeno peppers identified as the likely source. Chipotle says it removed the peppers out of caution and switched to a different supplier while the FDA continues its investigation. Lots of kids back to school and plenty more going back to school. Experts say this is an ideal week to buy more school clothes and supplies.
2: They don't need all new clothes all at one time. Smart families seem to pace this out a little bit.
1: That's financial planner Bill Denby.
2: You certainly don't need the full year's worth of clothing day one if you can spread that out over time.
1: Some elected officials and seniors slamming the Trump administration's planned Medicare cuts.
3: It comes after the administration announced it would end what's called the Medicare Part D Premium Stabilization Demonstration Program by the end of the year, which is a year earlier than expected. Analysts estimate this program offset the average prescription drug plan premium by about $16 a month this year. In New York, I'm Natalie Migliori.
1: TikTok videos will soon be on Disney Plus. Matt Mattinson with more.
4: The two companies have reached a deal to allow TikTok videos from Disney fans to be streamed on both sites as part of what's being called a thoughtfully curated selection. It'll also allow participating creators access to Disney IP, including Marvel, Pixar, Star Wars, and other Disney brands. It'll be rolled out in the coming months under a new Verts tab.
1: And gas prices staying relatively calm. AAA's Marie Dodds doesn't think the calm will last.
5: And that's the story across the country. Crude oil prices have gone up and down in the last week from about $77 per barrel to $85 per barrel. And that is West Texas Intermediate. That's the U.S. benchmark for crude oil.
1: She expects we'll be paying more at the pump again soon. I'm Monica Nelson with your consumer and business news.
6: I'm Erie News Now meteorologist Tom DeVecchio for today. Well, partly sunny skies, still pretty humid out there. A chance of a few scattered storms this afternoon, highs in the lower to mid 80s. Muggy for tonight, a few evening showers or storms possible. Another chance late tonight, lows around 70. Muggy for tomorrow with a mix of clouds and sunshine, some early showers, and then a chance of thunderstorms later in the afternoon, highs in the lower to mid 80s. I'm meteorologist Tom DeVecchio on the Glenora Radio Network.
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1: NBC News Radio, I'm Michael Kastner. President Trump is slamming Michigan's Democratic nominee for U.S. Senate in a speech in Las Vegas Wednesday. Trump claimed that Abdul El-Sayed hates Jewish people and hates Israel.
2: Abdul El-Sayed, lovely gentleman, the man of hate. And now he's going around saying, no, I love everybody. He doesn't love everybody. Put him in office. You're going to find out what he loves.
1: He went on to predict that El-Sayed will lose the November election. The progressive Democrat defeated establishment-backed Congresswoman Haley Stevens in Tuesday's closely watched contest. In the midterms, El-Sayed will face Republican Mike Rogers, a former congressman who has Trump's backing. The Senate Homeland Security and Governmental Affairs Committee votes today on whether to hold former White House health advisor Dr. Anthony Fauci in contempt. More from Tammy Trujillo.
3: The vote comes after the former White House health advisor invoked the Fifth Amendment more than 100 times in a hearing last week about the COVID-19 pandemic. Fauci refused to answer questions, saying he thinks committee chair and Republican Senator Rand Paul wants to see him behind bars and is obsessed with him.
1: Iran says the U.S. is ready to return to commitments, but still denies that talks have been taking place with Washington. The country's deputy foreign minister made the comments Wednesday without much explanation, possibly referring to the interim agreement reached in June before a ceasefire fell apart. Firefighters have established containment lines around wildfires burning in the Spokane, Washington area. Details from Mark Mayfield.
4: Officials say they reached between 5 and 13% containment on the three fires and were making steady progress, aided by cooler weather. The fires led to over 60,000 people evacuating their homes. The fires have burned thousands of acres and destroyed hundreds of structures.
1: Michael Kastner, NBC News Radio.
5: Multiple victims tell Erie News Now they're concerned after Dylan Anthony Barra, who was recently sentenced in Crawford County for assault and unlawful restraint, is not behind bars as expected after being mistakenly released from jail. In a statement, the Erie County Prison says it became aware on August 1st that Barra had been mistakenly released from custody. The prison says a review found he was committed on July 5th on Erie County charges, then released July 30th under a valid court order. Authorities later discovered paperwork from Crawford County, though, requiring him to stay in custody. It had never reached the prison. Erie Mayor Daria Devlin says she's continuing to make progress as she works to address the $12 million city budget deficit. Devlin presented Erie City Council members with her mid-year financial report on Wednesday. The city faced with that $12 million deficit for next year, and to address the issue, they've eliminated six positions, and including two in Mayor Devlin's office. Each department head also has been instructed to cut back on spending. Earlier this year, the city hired PFM Consulting Firm to review the city of Erie's finances. Meantime, the city of Erie celebrated the completion of phase one of the East Bayfront Greenway Trail last night, officially designated the property as public park and greenway land. City leaders, community partners, and neighbors gathered to mark the milestone, calling it an important investment in the East Bayfront. The Erie Seawolves are back in action tonight. If you can't make it down to the ballpark to see it all in person, you can catch every pitch on Erie News Now Plus. The Seawolves hosting the Altoona Curve in a 6 o'clock first pitch at UPMC Park. Coverage begins just before game time on ENN Plus. I'm Mark Soliday for Erie News Now.
6: I'm Erie News Now meteorologist Tom DeVecchio for today. Well, partly sunny skies, still pretty humid out there. A chance of a few scattered storms this afternoon, highs in the lower to mid-80s. Muggy for tonight, a few evening showers or storms possible. Another chance late tonight, lows around 70. Muggy for tomorrow with a mix of clouds and sunshine, some early showers, and then a chance of thunderstorms later in the afternoon, highs in the lower to mid-80s. I'm meteorologist Tom DeVecchio on the Glenora Radio Network.
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0: 90.5 WERG. Bill Page in studio with us this morning. We have Sam Catania. Good morning, my friend.
1: Good morning. How are you?
0: Very good. You know, I have to say, in the last couple years, I have missed my Sam Catania crazy commercials that you used to
1: so
0: run.
1: So have I.
0: Have you?
1: They're coming back.
0: I hope so. And do me a favor. Don't yell. It's too early in the morning for that, and I can't catch your levels that quick. So what have you been up to since the last time we had you on the station?
1: So we recently moved into Mill Creek. Sam Catania Painting moved into Mill Creek on West 26th
0: You're
1: Street.
0: You're a West Sider now.
1: We are. Wow. Mill Creeker.
0: A creeker.
1: We're a creeker.
0: We're a creeker. So whereabouts is the new offices?
1: Four blocks west of Peninsula near the old Haas's.
0: I was going to say Landmark, and you hit it right on the head, Haas's. Now I know roughly where you are. Sam Catania Painting, a long established, you're an Erie's Choice winner, and I'm wishing you the best of luck this year. You're a finalist.
1: Thanks.
0: I do. I always root for the underdog.
1: Right back at you.
0: And you know, you're not so much an underdog, but you go up against these mega companies. It's like, And I run into the same thing with DJs. You know, it's like if you've got 20, 30, 60, 100 employees, that's great. But, you know, how do you customize and make sure the product is still true to, you know, to the owner's standards? And that's something you've had to deal with.
1: It's all about reputation.
0: Yeah.
1: It all starts with the reputation.
0: Got to have good employees.
1: Mm-hmm.
0: Good
1: Absolutely. Employees. It's a great team.
0: A good team. So this morning we'll have more with Sam Catania about his new offices, his new partnerships, and new business ventures. And, you know, it's something that if you're just getting out on your own, it's a great work model to help you succeed. More with Sam coming up on WERG.

0: Georgie. He was known for his Sam Catania Chronicles. You know, I always remember you over the years. My wife would be like, oh my God, it's another Sam Catania commercial. She's like, that's your friend? And I'm like, yeah, he's not really like that in real life, but you sort of are.
1: A little bit.
0: So now,
1: reel it in a little bit.
0: When you go on a job site and you're trying to talk to, quality is always important. But people, I run into this as well with business. They're always taking the lowest bid. That's not the way to go.
1: It's not the way to go, but that's the world we live in. That's what we're up against.
0: Yeah. Everybody's like, oh, but they got it for you. Oh, it's a Walmart price. It's a blue light. Remember Kmart?
1: Yeah.
0: It's a blue light special.
1: So you know what I tell people? I tell people.
0: I can tell them.
1: I tell people, we are the Wegmans of the industry. We're bidding against Dollar General. It's not a bad product. But it's a different product.
0: Certainly is.
1: Yeah.
0: Certainly is. I'm a Wegmans snob.
1: Yeah.
0: And now that you're a Westsider, okay, you're a Wegmans snob.
1: Oh, absolutely, 100%.
0: Yeah, until you up your game above Wegmans, I don't know what is above Wegmans. My son's now, the boys are in different parts of the state or the country. In every city has their Wegmans type of grocery. Yeah. And I appreciate the other places. I'm not going there.
1: Right.
0: If I have a choice, I'm going where I want to go.
1: And they're okay. They're still in business. They're okay. They're just not our standard.
0: They're just not what I'm comfortable with. So I do like my...
1: Am I being polite?
0: Yeah. It's the same with painting, same with businesses. You have to have your like, this is my level. And when you take a phone call in the ring, you know, sometimes, I'll be honest, and here's a little inside secret for people out there. I interview clients while they're interviewing me, and do I want to deal with it?
1: Yeah. You know, I understand.
0: Yeah. It's like,
1: I get it.
0: I would love to have you as a client, but do I want to deal with...
1: Yeah.
0: That.
1: Right.
0: Those criteria, sometimes yes, sometimes no. So you can be a little more selective. Now, when you're first in business, you got to say yes to everything. Yeah. No. Sometimes. We'll talk more with Sam Catania. We got sports right now. Don't go anywhere.
2: The first football game of the season is tonight. The Panthers and the Cardinals kick off preseason play in the Hall of Fame game in Canton. Neither team is planning to play key starters, including at quarterback. First-team QBs Bryce Young of Carolina and Jacoby Brissett of Arizona are both sitting the game out. Kenny Pickett will start for the Panthers. Rookie Carson Beck for the Cardinals. Veteran receiver Stephon Diggs has a new NFL home. Diggs agreeing to a one-year, $12 million deal with the Commanders, his third team in 3 years. Baseball, the beat goes on for the Boston Red Sox. They continue to win, shutting out the White Sox 4-0, their 7th straight win and 25th in 28 games. Pitcher Sonny Gray won it, improving to 14-2.
3: Just expecting to win, showing up to the park and just expecting to win no matter what it looks like.
2: While Boston continues to surge, the Dodgers continue to slump. They lost to the Cubs 7-6. LA is swept in the series and has lost 6 games in a row. I'm Matt McCoy.
4: I'm Erie News Now meteorologist Tom DeVecchio for today. Well, partly sunny skies, still pretty humid out there. A chance of a few scattered storms this afternoon, highs in the lower to mid-80s. Muggy for tonight, a few evening showers or storms possible. Another chance late tonight, lows around 70. Muggy for tomorrow with a mix of clouds and sunshine, some early showers, and then a chance of thunderstorms later in the afternoon, highs in the lower to mid-80s. I'm meteorologist Tom DeVecchio on the Glenora Radio Network.
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0: 90.5 WERG, Bill Page. About a year ago, we had Sam Catania in studio, and I'd like to have him back. You used to have a show on the radio almost every week. Catania Chronicles?
1: Catania Chronicles. It lasted 3.5 years.
0: That was pretty cool. And I'm like, you got your own show. You and Alan Carpenter did it on one of the AM stations.
1: Oh, yeah. 1400. Yeah.
0: All right. So and what did you guys cover on your Chronicles?
1: I enjoyed inviting different people in, whether they were ownership or management, whatever it may be.
0: Local businesses.
1: Okay. And promote those businesses and talk about, you know, the different branding, marketing, just different advice.
0: You know, that is interesting because I did one of them. I was in on your show.
1: Yeah.
0: A half hour goes by so quick.
1: So fast.
0: Like, what? It's
1: so
0: like, we're
1: fast.
0: Done? We got 3 minutes left. I'm going, what?
1: Yeah. I used to enjoy the hour shows. But then corporate got involved and wouldn't allow us to do an hour anymore.
0: Yeah, it is what it is. Yeah. iHeart sucks. Sorry, I just said it. But
1: I didn't want to say it. But
0: I'm allowed.
1: Can I second that?
0: As a former employee of that, I can say they suck. I mean, they're not good for local radio. It's so important to be local, to represent your community. And I love when I look up at the 4th of July parade and here comes the Sam Catania group. Your family, your group, you're just fun people.
1: We try to be.
0: You do.
1: We try to be. The secret is stay humble.
0: Yeah.
1: No matter what happens, stay humble.
0: Well, we enjoy having you in studio. You've actually done work. I've seen some of your work walking through Old Main. You've painted some of the facilities here at Gannon. Sam Catania is joining us here on the show this morning on WERG. 90.5 WERG. Bill Page in studio with us. Sam Catania, good morning, my friend.
1: Good morning. How are you?
0: I got news for you. This weekend, are you going to be at the Italian Fest?
1: I may or may not.
0: You need to
1: I'm
0: get
1: not
0: down
1: sure
0: there.
1: Yet.
0: You got to get down there. Everyone loves Italian Fest going on at St. Paul's Church. We'll have them in studio coming up tomorrow morning on the show. So if you really enjoy Italian Fest, make sure you're tuning in tomorrow morning, 6 to 9 a.m. on WERG.
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2: NBC News Radio, I'm Michael Kastner. President Trump is slamming Michigan's Democratic nominee for U.S. Senate in a speech in Las Vegas Wednesday. Trump claimed that Abdul El-Sayed hates Jewish people and hates Israel.
3: Abdul El-Sayed, lovely gentleman, the man of hate. And now he's going around saying, no, I love everybody. He doesn't love everybody. Put him in office. You're going to find out what he loves.
2: He went on to predict that El-Sayed will lose the November election. The progressive Democrat defeated establishment-backed Congresswoman Haley Stevens in Tuesday's closely watched contest. In the midterms, El-Sayed will face Republican Mike Rogers, a former congressman who has Trump's backing. The Senate Homeland Security and Governmental Affairs Committee votes today on whether to hold former White House health advisor Dr. Anthony Fauci in contempt. More from Tammy Trujillo.
4: The vote comes after the former White House health advisor invoked the Fifth Amendment more than 100 times in a hearing last week about the COVID-19 pandemic. Fauci refused to answer questions, saying he thinks committee chair and Republican Senator Rand Paul wants to see him behind bars and is obsessed with him.
2: Iran says the U.S. is ready to return to commitments, but still denies that talks have been taking place with Washington. The country's deputy foreign minister made the comments Wednesday without much explanation, possibly referring to the interim agreement reached in June before a ceasefire fell apart. Firefighters have established containment lines around wildfires burning in the Spokane, Washington area. Details from Mark Mayfield.
5: Officials say they reached between 5 and 13% containment on the three fires and were making steady progress, aided by cooler weather. The fires led to over 60,000 people evacuating their homes. The fires have burned thousands of acres and destroyed hundreds of structures.
2: Michael Kastner, NBC News Radio.
6: Multiple victims tell Erie News Now they're concerned after Dylan Anthony Barra, who was recently sentenced in Crawford County for assault and unlawful restraint, is not behind bars as expected after being mistakenly released from jail. In a statement, the Erie County Prison says it became aware on August 1st that Barra had been mistakenly released from custody. The prison says a review found he was committed on July 5th on Erie County charges, then released July 30th under a valid court order. Authorities later discovered paperwork from Crawford County, though, requiring him to stay in custody. It had never reached the prison. Erie Mayor Daria Devlin says she's continuing to make progress as she works to address the $12 million city budget deficit. Devlin presented Erie City Council members with her mid-year financial report on Wednesday. The city faced with that $12 million deficit for next year, and to address the issue, they've eliminated six positions, and including two in Mayor Devlin's office. Each department head also has been instructed to cut back on spending. Earlier this year, the city hired PFM Consulting Firm to review the city of Erie's finances. Meantime, the city of Erie celebrated the completion of phase one of the East Bayfront Greenway Trail last night, officially designated the property as public park and greenway land. City leaders, community partners, and neighbors gathered to mark the milestone, calling it an important investment in the East Bayfront. The Erie Seawolves are back in action tonight. If you can't make it down to the ballpark to see it all in person, you can catch every pitch on Erie News Now Plus. The Seawolves hosting the Altoona Curve in a 6 o'clock first pitch at UPMC Park. Coverage begins just before game time on ENN Plus. I'm Mark Soliday for Erie News Now.
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1: I'm Erie News Now meteorologist Tom DeVecchio for today. Well, partly sunny skies, still pretty humid out there. A chance of a few scattered storms this afternoon, highs in the lower to mid-80s. Muggy for tonight, a few evening showers or storms possible. Another chance late tonight, lows around 70. Muggy for tomorrow with a mix of clouds and sunshine, some early showers, and then a chance of thunderstorms later in the afternoon, highs in the lower to mid-80s. I'm meteorologist Tom DeVecchio on the Glenora Radio Network.
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0: Bill Page with Sam Catania. I like saying that. Bill and Sam. Bill and Sam.
1: I like hearing that.
0: I like Sam and Bill myself. You know, I'll take backseat to Sam Catania any day.
1: Thanks, Bill.
0: Yeah, absolutely. You know, Sam, you're always into different things. Is that what keeps you young and keeps you going? Is that you have multiple interests?
1: Absolutely. I just feel like I feel so youthful. I feel like I have so much more to.
0: You slimmed down. I'm like, what's up with you, dude? You're like petite.
1: Petite. I don't know. I'm not sure if I want to run with that one.
0: I was like, I don't know. But where you were.
1: I just say more lean. How about that?
0: I was going to go lean.
1: Oh, yeah. I'm down. I was at 217. I'm down.
0: Oh, you liar. You told me 242.
1: 242. Yeah.
0: Yeah, you were out there. You were chunky.
1: Yeah. Oh, yeah. I was. I really was.
0: But you had bulk.
1: Oh, yeah.
0: All right.
1: I was bulky. Now I chose the leaner side.
0: Okay. How'd you lose the weight? Diet?
1: No. Bill, I had diabetes. I have diabetes.
0: Oh.
1: I have diabetes, wow. And it was pretty extreme.
0: Yeah.
1: And the diet couldn't control the hormones.
0: Are the hormones still there?
1: You were diabetic, yeah.
0: Okay.
1: Absolutely, yeah. I have no injections
0: now. I'm a DJ. I don't play a doctor on TV.
1: Oh, yeah. Okay. I could get into this, but there's no reason to. But now I feel, Bill, I feel 35.
0: Okay, good.
1: I feel amazing. Absolutely amazing.
0: All right.
1: Happy,
0: sounds
1: energized.
0: Like one of those purple pill commercials or blue pills,
1: it's
0: whatever.
1: Not.
0: I don't even know what the colors are.
1: Yeah, yeah. Let's go with orange.
0: Orange? Oh, my
1: it's
0: God.
1: It's my favorite color.
0: That's
1: let's go
0: a
1: orange.
0: New color to me. Right. I don't have one of those. Okay, so Sam Catania with us, a local business owner. You've got a new shop over on West 26th Street. You're sharing it with who? What's the other business?
1: So it's Sam Catania Painting and Off-Road Tackle Box.
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0: Is it more
1: things.
0: Than Jeeps?
1: But now we've actually advanced.
0: Sam, answer the question. Is it more than Jeeps?
1: It is more than Jeeps. Okay. Now we are a full-service inspection station.
0: Ooh, that's
1: for
0: a, that's
1: all
0: an upgrade.
1: Vehicles.
0: That's a big deal.
1: Yes.
0: Big deal. Okay, so I'd like to talk to you more about the off-road tackle box. That's a hard one to remember the name. I guess when I think of tackle boxes, I always think
1: everybody
0: of fishing.
1: Does.
0: Everybody.
1: It's so frustrating.
0: But it's kind of a cool gimmick. Sam Catania Painting is a name the Erie community knows for the last how many years now? 40?
1: 63.
0: Oh, my goodness. Well, more with Sam coming up. Don't go anywhere.

0: 90.5 WERG. Good morning. Sam Catania joining us this morning on the show. Sam, when are those crazy local commercials going to come back on TV that we all come to know and love?
1: We are prepping to shoot a new commercial this month in August.
0: Are you going
1: to
0: use that beef jerky idea I had?
1: We might. We might. I can't tell you all the secrets, Bill.
0: So you've got the new offices that you share with Off-Road Tackle Box.
1: Mm-hmm.
0: Talk to us about your partner, what they do across the hallway.
1: So Off-Road Tackle Box has become, it's fairly new, we're about 3 weeks in, a full-service inspection garage.
0: Uh-huh. Well, but that business itself has been around at least 5 years, right?
1: We're 4.5 years now.
0: All right, and been in a couple spots?
1: Yeah, it's been in two spots. We were on Peach Street, 34th and Peach. Now we share a building on West 26th Street in Mill Creek.
0: But the love is still there.
1: It is. And now this has been a huge advance.
0: Who's your partner with that? You can't do all that on your own.
1: We have three of them. There are four of us, honestly. Uh-huh. There are four of us.
0: Oh, wow.
1: Corey Braden, Mike Allward.
0: You. I'd like some names,
1: I'm
0: Sam.
1: I'm going to. Okay. Corey Braden, Mike Allward, and Tim Sturgill.
0: Okay, good. Now, do you have a tricked out vehicle? How did you get into this partnership?
1: It was an idea that started as a more of a custom shop, specialty shop, Corey Braden's idea.
0: Oh, good.
1: And now we've advanced.
0: Shout out to Corey.
1: We've advanced into our big thing is full service inspection garage.
0: Yeah,
1: all types of vehicles.
0: That's a big deal because when my kids' inspections come up, it's like, oh my God, when you all of a sudden you've got teenagers and then 20-somethings, someone's car is always needing something. And they can do that as well as your off-road needs.
1: I'm going to say shout out to Tim Sturgill. He's our inspection god.
0: Okay. Everyone needs an inspection god. Who's your garage? Do you know someone? And so building on your reputation as a go-to person for painting, that kind of, those are the same standards you probably instilled with your partner company.
1: Yeah, I'm a little crazier on my side. They're more toned down.
0: That's hard to believe.
1: Yeah, I'm a little crazier on my side.
0: Maybe that's a good thing. We'll have more with Sam.
1: They're toned down.
0: And we'll have more with him coming up. Don't go anywhere. WERG, good morning.
2: The first football game of the season is tonight. The Panthers and the Cardinals kick off preseason play in the Hall of Fame game in Canton. Neither team is planning to play key starters, including a quarterback. First-team QBs Bryce Young of Carolina and Jacoby Brissett of Arizona are both sitting the game out. Kenny Pickett will start for the Panthers. Rookie Carson Beck for the Cardinals. Veteran receiver Stephon Diggs has a new NFL home. Diggs agreeing to a one-year, $12 million deal with the Commanders, his third team in 3 years. Baseball, the beat goes on for the Boston Red Sox. They continue to win, shutting out the White Sox 4-0, their 7th straight win and 25th in 28 games. Pitcher Sonny Gray won it, improving to 14-2.
3: Just expecting to win, showing up to the park and just expecting to win no matter what it looks like.
2: While Boston continues to surge, the Dodgers continue to slump. They lost to the Cubs 7-6. LA is swept in the series and has lost 6 games in a row. I'm Matt McCoy.
4: I'm Erie News Now meteorologist Tom DeVecchio for today. Well, partly sunny skies, still pretty humid out there. A chance of a few scattered storms this afternoon, highs in the lower to mid-80s. Muggy for tonight. A few evening showers or storms possible. Another chance late tonight, lows around 70. Muggy for tomorrow with a mix of clouds and sunshine, some early showers, and then a chance of thunderstorms later in the afternoon, highs in the lower to mid-80s. I'm meteorologist Tom DeVecchio on the Glenora Radio Network.
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0: 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Our guest this morning, Sam Catania. Good morning, Sam.
1: How are you?
0: I got mellow Sam this break.
1: I know.
0: Go get a cup of coffee and come back after 7 o'clock. 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
1: NBC News Radio. I'm Michael Kastner. There'll be a Senate vote today on whether to hold Dr. Anthony Fauci in contempt of Congress. More from Mark Mayfield.
2: The Senate Homeland Security and Governmental Affairs Committee vote comes after the former White House health advisor invoked the Fifth Amendment more than 100 times in a hearing last week about the COVID-19 pandemic. Fauci refused to answer questions, saying he thinks committee chair and Republican Senator Rand Paul wants to see him behind bars and is obsessed with him. Paul accuses Fauci of covering up COVID's origins and of unnecessarily closing schools.
1: President Trump is claiming Michigan's Democratic nominee for U.S. Senate hates Jews. In a speech in Las Vegas Wednesday, Trump claimed that Abdul El-Sayed is a man of hate.
3: This guy hates Jews. Somebody said, oh, that's a little strong. No, he hates Jews and he hates Israel.
1: In the midterms, El-Sayed will face Republican Mike Rogers, a former congressman who has Trump's backing. The FAA says President Trump was never in danger in a Tuesday incident involving his helicopter and a commercial jet. Marine One was taking off from the White House on Tuesday afternoon at the same time an Envoy Air flight took off from Reagan National Airport. FAA policy requires all commercial traffic at Reagan National to stop when the president's helicopter leaves the White House. The two aircraft reportedly came within a mile of each other. Cyclospora cases are now being reported in 47 states. Chris Caraggio with more.
4: The CDC says thousands of additional probable cases could push the total number of infections above 22,000 with the outbreak linked to recalled iceberg lettuce. Michigan has been the hardest hit state, reporting more than 12,000 cases, and officials say two deaths have been reported among patients who had underlying health conditions.
1: Dow futures are inching higher this morning. Michael Kastner, NBC News Radio.
5: Multiple victims tell Erie News Now they're concerned after Dylan Anthony Barra, who was recently sentenced in Crawford County for assault and unlawful restraint, is not behind bars as expected after being mistakenly released from jail. In a statement, the Erie County Prison says it became aware on August 1st that Barra had been mistakenly released from custody. The prison says a review found he was committed on July 5th on Erie County charges, then released July 30th under a valid court order. Authorities later discovered paperwork from Crawford County, though, requiring him to stay in custody. It had never reached the prison. Erie Mayor Daria Devlin says she's continuing to make progress as she works to address the $12 million city budget deficit. Devlin presented Erie City Council members with her mid-year financial report on Wednesday. The city faced with that $12 million deficit for next year, and to address the issue, they've eliminated six positions, and including two in Mayor Devlin's office. Each department head also has been instructed to cut back on spending. Earlier this year, the city hired PFM Consulting Firm to review the city of Erie's finances. Meantime, the city of Erie celebrated the completion of phase one of the East Bayfront Greenway Trail last night, officially designated the property as public park and greenway land. City leaders, community partners, and neighbors gathered to mark the milestone, calling it an important investment in the East Bayfront. The Erie Seawolves are back in action tonight. If you can't make it down to the ballpark to see it all in person, you can catch every pitch on Erie News Now Plus. The Seawolves hosting the Altoona Curve in a 6 o'clock first pitch at UPMC Park. Coverage begins just before game time on ENN Plus. I'm Mark Soliday for Erie News Now.
6: I'm Erie News Now meteorologist Tom DeVecchio for today. Well, partly sunny skies, still pretty humid out there. A chance of a few scattered storms this afternoon, highs in the lower to mid-80s. Muggy for tonight, a few evening showers or storms possible. Another chance late tonight, lows around 70. Muggy for tomorrow with a mix of clouds and sunshine, some early showers, and then a chance of thunderstorms later in the afternoon, highs in the lower to mid-80s. I'm meteorologist Tom DeVecchio on the Glenora Radio Network.
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0: 90.5 WERG. Bill Page doing my best to keep local radio local. And as we try to do that this afternoon or this morning, oh my goodness, I can't even tell you what day of the week it is. Here we are Thursday. I'm excited for St. Paul's Italian Fest. How about you?
1: I'm very excited. Absolutely. I'm Italian.
0: Of course. You know, and I love the entertainment. I love the food. I love the tradition.
1: Yeah.
0: I love looking down that street just picturing my grandparents.
1: Right. Oh, yeah.
0: In Little Italy.
1: Very nostalgic.
0: Yeah, it is. It's good vibes. It's this weekend. You need to get down there. Little Italy. I could actually walk down there a few years ago and just say the last name Gagliardi. And they would say, you know, they used to live. There was one here, one there. You know, I remember Chucky. I remember, you know, my other uncles and family. And then, you know, my grandmother married Zatinsky. And then they said, oh, yeah. You know, and that tradition, you can't, that is what hometown is all about.
1: It's just the nostalgia. It's amazing.
0: It is. It feels good.
1: It really is.
0: So as far as your business goes, you took over for your father. You're now 63 years in. How do you continue what was, it's got to be technology changes things, but so does, what drives the...
1: You have to stay up on technology.
0: I was going to say, but besides technology, it's, how do you stay on top of everything else? You know, like... The latest trends, is there trade shows? Is there websites? Is there think tanks? I mean, how do you grow as a business for a painting company?
1: Honestly, the number one secret is reputation. You have to focus on your reputation. The reputation, then everything branches off of that with your networking, your branding. Mm-hmm. But if you don't have reputation, you can brand all you want. It's just...
0: Right.
1: I
0: love the names. You know, I actually was given good advice years and years ago. I had a company name, and I sold into this whole I needed to have a company name, and then I realized very quickly I could have a pro sound name that's very generic. But then I almost felt like I was hiding behind the name. And with Sam Catania Painting, you stand by your name, and when you do that, you're not hiding behind a shield anymore. You're putting your chin out there for everyone, and you're like, this is me, and I'm proud of my product.
1: Absolutely, and it's very important to have a good team. Without a team...
0: That's very true.
1: Yeah, you have to have a good team. And it took a long time to get there, but now we feel like... I feel like it's a well-oiled machine.
0: I'm very proud of you. You're Erie's Choice Award winner and now a finalist for 2026, which sounds so weird to say that we're flying through the year already. Don't forget, Erie Gives Day is coming up this Tuesday. You get more information about that at eriegives.org, helping out nonprofits in our community. More with Sam Catania coming up on the show.

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1: 3236 West 26th Street.
0: This wasn't a pop quiz, Sam. You should know these things. No.
2: The first football game of the season is tonight. The Panthers and the Cardinals kick off preseason play in the Hall of Fame game in Canton. Neither team is planning to play key starters, including at quarterback. First-team QBs Bryce Young of Carolina and Jacoby Brissett of Arizona are both sitting the game out. Kenny Pickett will start for the Panthers, rookie Carson Beck for the Cardinals. Veteran receiver Stephon Diggs has a new NFL home. Diggs agreeing to a one-year, $12 million deal with the Commanders, his third team in 3 years. Baseball, the beat goes on for the Boston Red Sox. They continue to win, shutting out the White Sox 4-0, their seventh straight win and 25th in 28 games. Pitcher Sonny Gray won it, improving to 14-2.
3: Just expecting to win, showing up to the park and just expecting to win, no matter what it looks like.
2: While Boston continues to surge, the Dodgers continue to slump. They lost to the Cubs 7-6. LA is swept in the series and has lost 6 games in a row. I'm Matt McCoy.
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7: I'm Erie News Now meteorologist Tom DeVecchio for today. Well, partly sunny skies, still pretty humid out there. A chance of a few scattered storms this afternoon, highs in the lower to mid-80s. Muggy for tonight, a few evening showers or storms possible. Another chance late tonight, lows around 70. Muggy for tomorrow with a mix of clouds and sunshine, some early showers, and then a chance of thunderstorms later in the afternoon, highs in the lower to mid-80s. I'm meteorologist Tom DeVecchio on the Glenora Radio Network.
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0: local this morning, talking with local business owner Sam Catania. Good morning.
1: Good morning.
0: I love how you have stayed busy the last few years. Go back 6 years ago. We were all trying to figure out, were we allowed to go outside and walk down a grocery store aisle without, you know, with...
1: And it's crazy how much that has actually changed life even today.
0: Well, I don't have a mask on. Well, I don't care if you're wearing toilet paper over your face. You're still allowed to be out in public.
1: Right.
0: Oh, yeah. Hold on, Sam. You keep the show going. I'm going to grab line one.
1: Sam Catania painting here.
0: Line one, you're on the air. I put him on hold. Maybe it was your mom calling.
1: It might have been.
0: It might have been your mom listening.
1: You better answer that.
0: No, I'm not. If it's your mom calling, she's got your cell number.
1: All right, let me answer it.
0: No.
1: I could have fun with
0: that. No, I don't want you answering.
1: Could be a telemarketer.
0: No, could be. Not this early. Oh, better not be.
1: Yeah, right.
0: I'm on a do not
1: call.
0: They call
1: on Sundays.
0: Do they?
1: Yes, they call on Sundays.
0: Not so natural.
1: Absolutely.
0: No.
1: You kidding me?
0: That's what it's anymore. I put my watch in sleep mode. Because my watch is connected to
1: you
0: the phone.
1: Have to, yes.
0: Oh, it's ridiculous. You know, and I'm amazed. My 20-something-year-old, he'll go to bed like, he's a gamer. And I don't know how you advertise that generation, because unless you're locked into, I don't know, EA Sports.
1: I haven't figured it out either.
0: God help them when they have to figure out how they're going to get their house painted someday, because you don't have the phone book anymore.
1: I mean, the only thing I can think of.
0: They don't even know how to Google.
1: Right.
0: Generation whatever we're on.
1: It'd be Snapchat.
0: Yeah, we'll go to TikTok. How do I get a hold of Sam Catania? TikTok. Alexa, get a hold of Sam Catania.
1: Right.
0: I can laugh. You have to laugh at young people anymore. It's like, they laugh at old people. They call us boomers when we're really Generation X.
1: I know.
0: And we laugh at them because they're really not millennials. They're Generation Z, Y, right. I don't know what.
1: Yeah.
0: Yeah.
1: X, Y, Z, whatever. Square.
0: Generation TikTok.
1: Yeah.
0: I don't know. I got to be careful because that's like the core of our college students.
1: I know it is.
0: Fortunately for us, they're on summer break, so we'll laugh just a little bit about our kids this morning. Sam Catania on the show, coming up more with him on WERG. I always get paranoid when the phone rings here at the station because no one calls radio stations anymore.
1: Sam, how do you know it wasn't me?
0: Because you're sitting here, Sam.
1: Oh, that's right.
0: Okay, the voice on mic too, Sam Catania from Sam Catania Painting and Off-Road Tackle Box. More with him after 7:30.

0: Multiple victims tell Erie News Now they're concerned after Dylan Anthony Barra, who was recently sentenced in Crawford County for assault and unlawful restraint, is not behind bars as expected after being mistakenly released from jail. In a statement, the Erie County Prison says it became aware on August 1st that Barra had been mistakenly released from custody. The prison says a review found he was committed on July 5th on Erie County charges, then released July 30th under a valid court order. Authorities later discovered paperwork from Crawford County, though, requiring him to stay in custody. It had never reached the prison. Erie Mayor Daria Devlin says she's continuing to make progress as she works to address the $12 million city budget deficit. Devlin presented Erie City Council members with her mid-year financial report on Wednesday. The city faced with that $12 million deficit for next year, and to address the issue, they've eliminated six positions, and including two in Mayor Devlin's office. Each department head also has been instructed to cut back on spending. Earlier this year, the city hired PFM Consulting Firm to review the city of Erie's finances. Meantime, the city of Erie celebrated the completion of phase one of the East Bayfront Greenway Trail last night, officially designated the property as public park and greenway land. City leaders, community partners, and neighbors gathered to mark the milestone, calling it an important investment in the East Bayfront. The Erie Seawolves are back in action tonight. If you can't make it down to the ballpark to see it all in person, you can catch every pitch on Erie News Now Plus. The Seawolves hosting the Altoona Curve in a 6 o'clock first pitch at UPMC Park. Coverage begins just before game time on ENN Plus. I'm Mark Soliday for Erie News Now.
1: I'm Erie News Now meteorologist Tom DeVecchio. For today, partly sunny skies, still pretty humid out there. A chance of a few scattered storms this afternoon, highs in the lower to mid-80s. Muggy for tonight, a few evening showers or storms possible. Another chance late tonight, lows around 70. Muggy for tomorrow, with a mix of clouds and sunshine, some early showers, and then a chance of thunderstorms later in the afternoon, highs in the lower to mid-80s. I'm meteorologist Tom DeVecchio on the Glenora Radio Network.
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0: WVRG, Sam Catania in studio with us this morning. We're just looking through the Erie Gives Day brochure. Big event coming up this Tuesday. 24 hours of giving where you live. That's their slogan this year, giving where you live.
1: Giving where you live. I like
0: what
1: it.
0: I like about it is there are a lot of nonprofits that they can maximize their dollars. So like if they have like $5,000 in endowment or somebody left them money, they can get matching funds. And for a lot of them, that helps them through some lean times of the year. We all have lean times. What is your slow season with the painting company?
1: Usually starts its first quarter every year, January, February, March.
0: So people don't, is that a good time to do a project because you'll save money?
1: That is an excellent time to do an interior
0: right
1: project.
0: After the holidays.
1: Absolutely.
0: Okay. I see commercials and they're like, yeah.

0: No, we do inside as well. And I'm like, yeah, I don't even know if I'd want you outside my house, much less in my house.
1: Yeah, that's when you get you're going to get your best rates.
0: Yeah, oh, like, I don't know if I like you enough.
1: Right, right.
0: So you stay over there.
1: Always, when you hire somebody, always ask for legal documentation. People don't ask for it. That'll eliminate the smaller guy.
0: Well, okay, so what is
1: liability
0: legal
1: insurance,
0: okay,
1: workman's comp?
0: I didn't know.
1: EIN number. Ask for all the legal documentation.
0: Does that help, like, discourage shady work practices?
1: It really does.
0: Because if you're, I always look at it this way, if your name's on the business, usually if you're putting your name out there, you have a certain level of professionalism, you would think.
1: That is not true.
0: It's not always the case?
1: That is not the case at all. Okay. A lot of people don't care about their character. They only care about getting the check.
0: Yeah, and that's something. Do you have advice for people when it comes to hiring a small contractor to do work around their house? Things to look for, to be careful of?
1: Absolutely. Look for, do your research. Look for the reputation. Look at a portfolio. Ask them for a portfolio.
0: Can you trust Google reviews? Because
1: you can. You can.
0: Can you?
1: You can. Right. Absolutely, you can.
0: I'm just asking.
1: Yeah, you can.
0: Okay, what else?
1: We have over 800 Google reviews.
0: All right, besides Google reviews, let's get past that. What else should people look for?
1: I would say reputation, overall reputation. You have to do your research. You have to back it up.
0: Okay.
1: And ask for legal. Ask for, hey, can I get your liability insurance? Can I get any legal documentation you have?
0: If someone called you right now and asked you for that, wouldn't that scare you off from them as a client?
1: It doesn't, because I wish more people would ask for it, because we're legit.
0: All right. I'm asking.
1: And it tells me that they're trying to eliminate the smaller guy.
0: All right, I gotcha. Yep. And that's a big deal. And you've done projects everywhere from the size of Gannon. You've done several buildings on this campus.
1: We were Gannon for 8 years.
0: I bet you painted a lot of walls.
1: Yeah, oh yeah.
0: Any ceilings?
1: Oh yeah, a couple ceilings, some floors, some of your house.
0: Nice. Yeah, you actually
1: know.
0: In my own house, that's right. I sometimes I forget. Sam Catania Painting, a trusted name in our community, also branching out into a new business we'll talk about next break, Off-Road Tackle Box. That's coming up on WERG.

0: right. So WERG, good morning. Sam Catania on studio mic number two. Sam, what would you like to talk about after sports?
1: TV commercials.
0: TV commercials. All right. We'll talk about local commercials and things that Sam has seen over the years. He's also an Erie's Choice finalist for this year. So congratulations, Sam.
1: Thanks.
2: The first football game of the season is tonight. The Panthers and the Cardinals kick off preseason play in the Hall of Fame game in Canton. Neither team is planning to play key starters, including at quarterback. First-team QBs Bryce Young of Carolina and Jacoby Brissett of Arizona are both sitting the game out. Kenny Pickett will start for the Panthers, rookie Carson Beck for the Cardinals. Veteran receiver Stephon Diggs has a new NFL home. Diggs agreeing to a one-year, $12 million deal with the Commanders, his third team in 3 years. Baseball, the beat goes on for the Boston Red Sox. They continue to win, shutting out the White Sox 4-0, their seventh straight win and 25th in 28 games. Pitcher Sonny Gray won it, improving to 14-2.
3: Just expecting to win, showing up to the park and just expecting to win, no matter what it looks like.
2: While Boston continues to surge, the Dodgers continue to slump. They lost to the Cubs 7-6. LA is swept in the series and has lost 6 games in a row. I'm Matt McCoy.
4: I'm Erie News Now meteorologist Tom DeVecchio for today. Well, partly sunny skies, still pretty humid out there. A chance of a few scattered storms this afternoon, highs in the lower to mid-80s. Muggy for tonight, a few evening showers or storms possible. Another chance late tonight, lows around 70. Muggy for tomorrow with a mix of clouds and sunshine, some early showers, and then a chance of thunderstorms later in the afternoon, highs in the lower to mid-80s. I'm meteorologist Tom DeVecchio on the Glenora Radio Network.
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0: Well, we won't talk about my personal problems. WERG. You know, Sam, it sucks getting old. It does.
1: I enjoy it, Bill. Really do.
0: I hate you.
1: I enjoy it.
0: I hate you.
1: No, I don't want to go back.
0: Oh, I don't know about that. I'd like to go back to about 35.
1: I'll pass.
0: I'll go to 35.
1: Yeah.
0: Alex, 35 for 500. Okay. I would like. I have things I would like to do over again, but I would want to know what I know now.
1: Yeah, absolutely.
0: But I don't want these physical ailments, like my foot, my eye. I've had cloudy vision for like 3 weeks. I have an eye appointment tomorrow. I cannot wait to go see my eye doctor. And now I sound like an old fart. I sound like my dad.
1: I mean, think about how much you run. It's amazing. It's absolutely impressive.
0: But we're not here to talk about me today. We're here to talk about Sam Catania. You wanted to talk about TV commercials.
1: TV commercials.
0: Yeah.
1: That's what I feel like TV helped put us
0: on the map. You know, I remember your canoe one out at Lake LaBeouf.
1: Yeah. No, that was in Edinburgh Lake.
0: You did that at Edinburgh Lake? Mm-hmm,
1: Edinburgh Lake.
0: Why did you choose Edinburgh versus Lake LaBeouf?
1: Because Dad's ashes are spread across Edinburgh Lake. So it was more sentimental.
0: Okay. I was like, well, I don't know where to go with that. Okay.
1: You but don't now have to. Like, it's okay.
0: That's interesting.
1: I wanted to tie. I wanted to tie it in. Yeah.
0: Oh, family ties. Yeah. I get it. So you've had some pretty outrageous commercials. You break through walls. You do. It's almost like that Crazy Eddie feeling. Much better than the H. Jack Langer videos. The commercials back then. Those were awful and still are.
1: Right.
0: They were terrible then and they didn't age well. But say, you know, some of yours, though, have aged. Are you ever going to go back to those, or are you coming out with a new...
1: We're going back to those.
0: Really?
1: We are. People approach me on the street, and it's pretty cool. That's how they break the ice with a conversation. Hey, I thought you were going to come through a wall or a window, or I thought you were going to, you know,
0: I actually did that the other day when I visited your office. I'm like, wait a minute, you use the door.
1: That's how people approach me now.
0: That's cool.
1: It's really cool.
0: That is. It's humbling. It's a nice feeling, because then you know that some of you... That's one thing about advertising. You don't always know who you reach until much, much later.
1: Yep. People have mentioned over the years I need to come up with a jingle, and I said, no, this is my thing. This is it. I found it.
0: You know, and you said to me the one time, very little of your commercials ever about painting itself. It's about something else.
1: People know we paint. It's in the name, Sam Catania Painting.
0: Yes, it is.
1: Let's have fun with it. Let's entertain you while the logo's on the screen.
0: Right. I get it. It's good stuff. Local, and you've actually, you know, a lot of times what I used to enjoy is you would sponsor the weather.
1: Yeah.
0: In those live shots.
1: Yeah.
0: Get Tom Atkins coming up there and like, look at all this snow, brought to you by Sam Catania. Right? Thanks, Sam.
1: Yeah, thanks.
0: I hate you, Sam.
1: Yeah, right.
0: Sam says there's going to be 7 to 10 inches tonight. Right? I hate you, Sam. But thank you, yes. More with Sam about advertising, how he's kept his business thriving through the years. Coming up on WERG.
2: OpenAI has agreed to a $3.2 million settlement with the Department of Justice over allegations the company discriminated against U.S. workers in its hiring practices. Matt Mattinson has the story.
3: The DOJ says the investigation involved fewer than 10 positions, but found issues including how some jobs were advertised and how applications were accepted. Under the agreement, OpenAI will pay $1.2 million in civil penalties and $2 million to compensate workers affected by the alleged practices. The company denies the findings, but says it reached the agreement to resolve the matter and move forward with its immigration-related hiring program.
2: Anthropic inking a $10 billion deal with AI cloud startup Avolta. And AI systems from Anthropic and OpenAI created fake identities in an effort to break into the site GitHub. The UK's AI Security Institute says Anthropic's Mythos and OpenAI's Sol used autonomy and deception to mask the hacks. This comes as more AI models are being caught starting their own hacks. Tech Report, I'm Mark Mayfield.
4: I'm Erie News Now meteorologist Tom DeVecchio for today. Well, partly sunny skies, still pretty humid out there. A chance of a few scattered storms this afternoon, highs in the lower to mid-80s. Muggy for tonight, a few evening showers or storms possible. Another chance late tonight, lows around 70. Muggy for tomorrow with a mix of clouds and sunshine, some early showers, and then a chance of thunderstorms later in the afternoon, highs in the lower to mid-80s. I'm meteorologist Tom DeVecchio on the Glenora Radio Network.
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0: WERG, good morning. Lots of stuff going on this weekend. We've got Italian Fest down at St. Paul's Church. Our guest this morning, very Italian, Sam Catania from Sam Catania Painting. Sam, coming up after 8 o'clock, I'd like to talk more about this new off-road tackle box. Which isn't that. It's a 4.5-year-old business, but new to West Mill Creek.
1: Yeah, and new to auto inspection.
0: Yeah, so that's a new service they're running. Coming up, Sam, after 8 o'clock here on WERG.

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1: NBC News Radio. I'm Michael Kastner. There'll be a Senate vote today on whether to hold Dr. Anthony Fauci in contempt of Congress. More from Mark Mayfield.
2: The Senate Homeland Security and Governmental Affairs Committee vote comes after the former White House health advisor invoked the Fifth Amendment more than 100 times in a hearing last week about the COVID-19 pandemic. Fauci refused to answer questions, saying he thinks committee chair and Republican Senator Rand Paul wants to see him behind bars and is obsessed with him. Paul accuses Fauci of covering up COVID's origins and of unnecessarily closing schools.
1: President Trump is claiming Michigan's Democratic nominee for U.S. Senate hates Jews. In a speech in Las Vegas Wednesday, Trump claimed that Abdul El-Sayed is a man of hate.
3: This guy hates Jews. Somebody said, oh, that's a little strong. No, he hates Jews and he hates Israel.
1: In the midterms, El-Sayed will face Republican Mike Rogers, a former congressman who has Trump's backing. The FAA says President Trump was never in danger in a Tuesday incident involving his helicopter and a commercial jet. Marine One was taking off from the White House on Tuesday afternoon at the same time an Envoy air flight took off from Reagan National Airport. FAA policy requires all commercial traffic at Reagan National to stop when the president's helicopter leaves the White House. The two aircraft reportedly came within a mile of each other. Cyclospora cases are now being reported in 47 states. Chris Caraggio with more.
4: The CDC says thousands of additional probable cases could push the total number of infections above 22,000 with the outbreak linked to recalled iceberg lettuce. Michigan has been the hardest hit state, reporting more than 12,000 cases, and officials say two deaths have been reported among patients who had underlying health conditions.
1: Dow futures are inching higher this morning. Michael Kastner, NBC News Radio.
5: Multiple victims tell Erie News Now they're concerned after Dylan Anthony Barra, who was recently sentenced in Crawford County for assault and unlawful restraint, is not behind bars as expected after being mistakenly released from jail. In a statement, the Erie County Prison says it became aware on August 1st that Barra had been mistakenly released from custody. The prison says a review found he was committed on July 5th on Erie County charges, then released July 30th under a valid court order. Authorities later discovered paperwork from Crawford County, though, requiring him to stay in custody. It had never reached the prison. Erie Mayor Daria Devlin says she's continuing to make progress as she works to address the $12 million city budget deficit. Devlin presented Erie City Council members with her mid-year financial report on Wednesday. The city faced with that $12 million deficit for next year, and to address the issue, they've eliminated six positions, and including two in Mayor Devlin's office. Each department head also has been instructed to cut back on spending. Earlier this year, the city hired PFM Consulting Firm to review the city of Erie's finances. Meantime, the city of Erie celebrated the completion of phase one of the East Bayfront Greenway Trail last night, officially designated the property as public park and greenway land. City leaders, community partners, and neighbors gathered to mark the milestone, calling it an important investment in the East Bayfront. The Erie Seawolves are back in action tonight. If you can't make it down to the ballpark to see it all in person, you can catch every pitch on Erie News Now Plus. The Seawolves hosting the Altoona Curve at a 6 o'clock first pitch at UPMC Park. Coverage begins just before game time on ENN Plus. I'm Mark Soliday for Erie News Now.
6: I'm Erie News Now meteorologist Tom DeVecchio for today. Well, partly sunny skies, still pretty humid out there. A chance of a few scattered storms this afternoon, highs in the lower to mid-80s. Muggy for tonight, a few evening showers or storms possible. Another chance late tonight, lows around 70. Muggy for tomorrow with a mix of clouds and sunshine, some early showers, and then a chance of thunderstorms later in the afternoon, highs in the lower to mid-80s. I'm meteorologist Tom DeVecchio on the Glenora Radio Network.
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0: age helps when you can see 20/20 out of both eyes. You know, that's a big deal. First thing in the morning, I've never been that I'm going to wake up and be cheery-eyed and happy, but I like to see 20/20.
1: Yeah.
0: I got to get to the eye doctor. I'm afraid of what they're going to tell me. You know, I've tried the drops. Drops aren't working. Sam,
1: you ever had LASIK?
0: No.
1: I have.
0: I was told I probably wouldn't do well with it.
1: Oh, yeah?
0: Something like something with my eyes. Something.
1: All right.
0: Nah, it's all right. I'm like, hey, you know, if you're going to shoot a laser in my eye and you're telling me going in I might not do well, I'm good.
1: Yeah.
0: I'll wear the glasses. I'll try contacts.
1: I understand that.
0: Let's talk about your new business over in West Mill Creek. You've combined offices. You're off Cherry Street. Used to be over by Erie High.
1: Right.
0: Erie High School. Now you are on West 26th Street near the old Hosses.
1: Absolutely.
0: What do you got going there?
1: So, Sam Catania Painting and Off-Road Tackle Box join services, and...
0: And you do have multiple partners over there, Corey B.
1: Yep, Corey B.
0: And who else?
1: Mike Allward and yes. Tim Sturgill.
0: Now, I want it noted, Mike was invited to join us this morning and skipped out on us.
1: Yeah, Mike's MIA. Mike's a no-call, no-show.
0: All right, that's fine. That's one. That's one on Mike.
1: Yeah, that's one on Mike.
0: I'll ask again, and next time if I ask and he doesn't come,
1: yep,
0: that's it.
1: I agree.
0: I know. He's a busy man.
1: That's what they say.
0: I don't know. So what do they do at Off-Road Tackle? So maybe it's because he's so busy.
1: Our newest service is full mechanical inspections.
0: Okay, what's that do, Sam? I'm not a DIY guy.
1: It's a full... we're a auto
0: you'll slap
1: inspection
0: a stick,
1: service.
0: You'll slap a sticker on
1: it? Yeah. We don't slap it on. Yeah, it's all legal, Bill.
0: Dude, I want it slapped.
1: It's all legal.
0: I want it slapped.
1: Slap it.
0: Yeah.
1: You like slap.
0: I do. So slap the sticker on. So that's over...
1: Within the last 3 weeks, we're a full service inspection garage.
0: Slap the sticker on.
1: Yeah.
0: All right. So, oil changes, all set. So it's a full service garage in addition to putting toys on your favorite vehicle.
1: Correct.
0: So, Jeeps,
1: custom accessories,
0: trucks,
1: anything you want. Yeah.
0: Do you remember that place that used to be at Gary Monahan's?
1: Monahan's.
0: Street, not a street track and trip, it was something like that.
1: It was on Pittsburgh Avenue. Monahan's Truck and Four-Wheel Drive.
0: Yeah, are you kind of like that with this off-road tackle box?
1: Very similar.
0: Okay, because I love that place.
1: Absolutely.
0: That place was awesome.
1: We do the exact same thing.
0: Okay.
1: Exact same thing they did.
0: I had a really cool truck at one time, and I went in there, and I'm like, I'd like this, this, this, and this. And they said, here you go. And I went, I'll be back.
1: Yep.
0: I couldn't afford it. Oh, my goodness.
1: So then we brought in Tim Sturgill, who is our inspection god.
0: This inspection god. Okay. So you're more full-service garage.
1: Full-service garage now.
0: All right. And what's nice is if you're looking for somewhere that could get you in, they're not going to tell you come back in 6 months, you know, when your inspection sticker's up.
1: We're going to try to get you right in.
0: Get you right in.
1: Tim's pretty efficient.
0: Yeah. Sam Catania with us this morning with Off-Road Tackle Box and Sam Catania Painting.

0: studio window this morning. It's a beautiful day here at WERG. Our guest this morning, Sam Catania, painting his very own, the namesake, Sam Catania himself. Sam, was it Catania Painting before you bought it? What was your dad's first name?
1: So it was Sam Catania Painting Services.
0: Are you junior or what?
1: I am not technically a junior, but we go by senior junior. Dad was Sebastian. I'm Samuel.
0: Sam Yule.
1: Dad didn't have a middle name, I do.
0: I got you. So what's important to you is carrying on your dad's legacy. And I think we've established when your name's on the door, there's more pride that goes into the work.
1: Absolutely. Dad started in 1963. I grew up in a field, and once Dad passed away.
0: You grew up in a field or in the field?
1: I still live in a field. Yeah, I still live in a field.
0: Yeah, are you still over on the east side of town? Did you sell that place already?
1: I'm over there.
0: Are you over there?
1: Don't push me out so quick.
0: No, I mean, like, are you going to move to Mill Creek now that you've got the business there? Isn't it a good idea to maybe have everything on one side of town?
1: I like being separate.
0: You like your privacy?
1: I disconnect.
0: What's the address again?
1: I don't want to talk about the address.
0: I'm coming trick-or-treating at Sam Catania's house.
1: I don't want to talk about the address.
0: I'm going to bust through a wall and be like, Sam, I'm here.
1: I love it.
0: Oh, my gosh. And, you know, I go back to some of your commercials over the years. We talked about H. Jack Langer commercials, and he's still around. I mean, he's never going away. But your commercials are on that level that people talk about the commercials more than they actually talk about you. But then when they think of painting, they think about you.
1: Right. So we were on TV for 7 years doing very serious commercials, and it didn't work. It wasn't working for us. It just wasn't our thing. I took a year off.
0: Serious like how? Like, call us when you want painted.
1: Absolutely.
0: 833-BITEME.
1: Yeah, you're right, right.
0: Okay, gotcha.
1: That's it, too. And it just, the serious side wasn't working for us.
0: You did that for 7 years. And then what clicked that you went, oh, the hell, we're just going to have fun?
1: Being so far in debt, not having any work coming in.
0: Oh, no, really?
1: Yeah.
0: Oh.
1: So I took a year off in 2015 off TV. Mm-hmm. Went back in 2016 with Shock Advertising just to change things up. And the rest is history. It's been amazing.
0: Well, and I'm glad that the business continues to do well. Coming up, we're going to talk about Sam's other business, the Off-Road Tackle Box, and their new location over by the old Hosses on WERG.
2: The first football game of the season is tonight. The Panthers and the Cardinals kick off preseason play in the Hall of Fame game in Canton. Neither team is planning to play key starters, including a quarterback. First-team QBs Bryce Young of Carolina and Jacoby Brissett of Arizona are both sitting the game out. Kenny Pickett will start for the Panthers. Rookie Carson Beck for the Cardinals. Veteran receiver Stephon Diggs has a new NFL home. Diggs agreeing to a one-year, $12 million deal with the Commanders, his third team in 3 years. Baseball, the beat goes on for the Boston Red Sox. They continue to win, shutting out the White Sox 4-0, their seventh straight win and 25th in 28 games. Pitcher Sonny Gray won it, improving to 14-2.
3: Just expecting to win, showing up to the park and just expecting to win, no matter what it looks like.
2: While Boston continues to surge, the Dodgers continue to slump. They lost to the Cubs 7-6. LA is swept in the series and has lost 6 games in a row. I'm Matt McCoy.
4: I'm Erie News Now meteorologist Tom DeVecchio for today. Well, partly sunny skies, still pretty humid out there. A chance of a few scattered storms this afternoon, highs in the lower to mid-80s. Muggy for tonight, a few evening showers or storms possible. Another chance late tonight, lows around 70. Muggy for tomorrow with a mix of clouds and sunshine, some early showers, and then a chance of thunderstorms later in the afternoon, highs in the lower to mid-80s. I'm meteorologist Tom DeVecchio on the Glenora Radio Network.
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0: couple seconds here before we have to get to the bottom of the hour and our obligations. I got Sam Catania in studio with us. Sam, what was the last crazy commercial you did? What was the theme of it?
1: Oh, boy. I don't even know.
0: There were so many. We'll talk about Sam's commercials. I thought that'd be an easy answer.
1: It wasn't.
0: Oh, my. I just stumped Sam. We've got more with him coming up after 8:30. Stay tuned.

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1: NBC News Radio. I'm Michael Kastner. There'll be a Senate vote today on whether to hold Dr. Anthony Fauci in contempt of Congress. More from Mark Mayfield.
2: The Senate Homeland Security and Governmental Affairs Committee vote comes after the former White House health advisor invoked the Fifth Amendment more than 100 times in a hearing last week about the COVID-19 pandemic. Fauci refused to answer questions, saying he thinks committee chair and Republican Senator Rand Paul wants to see him behind bars and is obsessed with him. Paul accuses Fauci of covering up COVID's origins and of unnecessarily closing schools.
1: President Trump is claiming Michigan's Democratic nominee for U.S. Senate hates Jews. In a speech in Las Vegas Wednesday, Trump claimed that Abdul El-Sayed is a man of hate.
3: This guy hates Jews. Somebody said, oh, that's a little strong. No, he hates Jews and he hates Israel.
1: In the midterms, El-Sayed will face Republican Mike Rogers, a former congressman who has Trump's backing. The FAA says President Trump was never in danger in a Tuesday incident involving his helicopter and a commercial jet. Marine One was taking off from the White House on Tuesday afternoon at the same time an Envoy air flight took off from Reagan National Airport. FAA policy requires all commercial traffic at Reagan National to stop when the president's helicopter leaves the White House. The two aircraft reportedly came within a mile of each other. Cyclospora cases are now being reported in 47 states. Chris Caraggio with more.
4: The CDC says thousands of additional probable cases could push the total number of infections above 22,000 with the outbreak linked to recalled iceberg lettuce. Michigan has been the hardest hit state, reporting more than 12,000 cases, and officials say two deaths have been reported among patients who had underlying health conditions.
1: Dow futures are inching higher this morning. Michael Kastner, NBC News Radio.
5: Multiple victims tell Erie News Now they're concerned after Dylan Anthony Barra, who was recently sentenced in Crawford County for assault and unlawful restraint, is not behind bars as expected after being mistakenly released from jail. In a statement, the Erie County Prison says it became aware on August 1st that Barra had been mistakenly released from custody. The prison says a review found he was committed on July 5th on Erie County charges, then released July 30th under a valid court order. Authorities later discovered paperwork from Crawford County, though, requiring him to stay in custody. It had never reached the prison. Erie Mayor Daria Devlin says she's continuing to make progress as she works to address the $12 million city budget deficit. Devlin presented Erie City Council members with her mid-year financial report on Wednesday. The city faced with that $12 million deficit for next year, and to address the issue, they've eliminated six positions, and including two in Mayor Devlin's office. Each department head also has been instructed to cut back on spending. Earlier this year, the city hired PFM Consulting Firm to review the city of Erie's finances. Meantime, the city of Erie celebrated the completion of phase one of the East Bayfront Greenway Trail last night, officially designated the property as public park and greenway land. City leaders, community partners, and neighbors gathered to mark the milestone, calling it an important investment in the East Bayfront. The Erie Seawolves are back in action tonight. If you can't make it down to the ballpark to see it all in person, you can catch every pitch on Erie News Now Plus. The Seawolves hosting the Altoona Curve in a 6 o'clock first pitch at UPMC Park. Coverage begins just before game time on ENN Plus. I'm Mark Soliday for Erie News Now.
6: I'm Erie News Now meteorologist Tom DeVecchio for today. Well, partly sunny skies, still pretty humid out there. A chance of a few scattered storms this afternoon, highs in the lower to mid-80s. Muggy for tonight, a few evening showers or storms possible. Another chance late tonight, lows around 70. Muggy for tomorrow with a mix of clouds and sunshine, some early showers, and then a chance of thunderstorms later in the afternoon, highs in the lower to mid-80s. I'm meteorologist Tom DeVecchio on the Glenora Radio Network.
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0: WERG. We've got you, Sam, in studio with us this morning. Good morning, Sam. Talk about your crazy commercials. I guess I stumped you going into the 8:30
1: break. You really did.
0: Talking about your crazy. What is your favorite commercial from ones you've done in the past? Your zany crashing through walls, falling from a window, the kayak and the not even a kayak. It was a canoe.
1: It was a canoe
0: with Freddy Krueger.
1: Friday the 13th. Jason.
0: Jason. All right.
1: That was probably potentially my favorite, or coming through a wall. Yeah. One of those two.
0: And those are the commercials. My wife still talks about you coming through the wall. She's like, does Sam use the door now?
1: The most, I know. I hear it all the time.
0: Yeah.
1: I love it.
0: Yeah.
1: The most impactful was coming through a wall. That's the one everybody remembers.
0: Okay, good. You got a new business. You've got some partners, Off-Road Tackle Box. Mike was invited with us, but he scheduled stuff this morning. He's like, oh my gosh, we're just too busy to join you this morning. Talk about your business with him and give them a little time.
1: So our newest venture is Off-Road Tackle Box now does full service inspections on all vehicles.
0: So it's not just the Jeeps, the trucks,
1: no.
0: The toys.
1: Nope.
0: Not just the toys.
1: All vehicles.
0: And it's funny. I was talking to an attorney locally, attorney John Carlson, and they got a 4x4, and they picked it up in Ohio. They didn't realize they had to register it. Just to make sure that if someone got hurt on their property and they were driving this 4x4, they could be sued if they didn't have insurance on that thing.
1: Correct. Absolutely.
0: And you don't realize. So do you inspect those as well?
1: We do.
0: That's awesome. Good stuff. I like to know. You got to have options. You got to make sure you cover yourself and be prepared for whatever, because you just never know. Sam Catania from Off-Road Tackle Box and Sam Catania Painting is our guest on WERG.

0: Energy. Bill Page, want to send shout-outs to Jessica Curry and Alan Carpenter. I'm sure they're listening to the show this morning.
1: I miss them.
0: I do, too. They're not listening to the show, I promise
1: you. No, but I miss them.
0: I do miss them both. They were part of the local radio for 20, 30 years. Yeah. I actually worked with Alan years ago, way up. He was the news guy at Jet Radio. We had just news guys on radio back in the day.
1: Yes.
0: It was like, going now, beep, beep, beep, beep, beep, beep. That's
1: nostalgic.
0: Action news on the radio with Alan Carpenter. Alan?
1: I love it.
0: Take it
1: away. That's great.
0: Oh, yeah, that kind of stuff. I mean, you know, going back to like the 60s and stuff with Myron, just they actually had vehicles. They would send reporters out from the radio.
1: Yeah.
0: Crazy. Not just TV.
1: Yeah.
0: They would have it like... someone reporting from the fire down the street.
1: How time has changed.
0: I know. It's so crazy. And now there's nobody in a building and there's just voices.
1: Yeah.
0: And that's so sad.
1: It is. It's really sad.
0: So we're keeping local radio local and shining a spotlight on Sam Catania Painting, a very successful local business. Congratulations being a finalist in this year's Erie's Choice Awards.
1: Thanks. Appreciate it. Congrats to you, too.
0: Yes, I do okay. Wish I'd do more. But you know what? At the same time, I get phone calls and I'm like, you know, I don't need to take every horse and pony show.
1: Yeah.
0: You know, and I think a lot of businesses feel that
1: you
0: way.
1: You get to cherry pick.
0: No, you get the, yeah, you just pick get and choose. You pick and choose a little more. You just go, hey, 20, 30 years ago, I took everything that came along. And sometimes I would get myself into, like, you just go, I don't need to do this again. You know, with age comes a little wisdom. You try to do your best. We got about 30 seconds left. Talk about the off-road tackle box.
1: Off-road tackle box now offers inspections.
0: Okay, what else?
1: All vehicles.
0: We do
1: off-road tires, wheels,
0: oil change.
1: When
0: I see the 4th of July parade and those Jeeps go by and they have all those cool accessories, off-road tackle, that's what you guys do?
1: Absolutely, all the
0: that's
1: accessories.
0: That's what you're known for.
1: Yep.
0: I gotcha. It's a cool little place. It's over on West 26th Street. It used to be a Bizarro building and they used to have the ring out front where they put a car in the ring. Mm-hmm. The concrete's still there. The ring's gone.
1: Right. No, the ring's gone.
0: Yeah.
1: We put ropes up for cosmetic.
0: Ropes. Yeah. Okay. Well, you know what I want to see? I want to see the Sam Catania cage.
1: Right.
0: Cage up there. Sam Catania cage.
1: Do you want a cage fight?
0: No, I don't want to fight.
1: Oh, come on.
0: I just want to see a cage.
1: I wanted to cage fight you.
0: No. I'm a lover, not a fighter.
2: The first football game of the season is tonight. The Panthers and the Cardinals kick off preseason play in the Hall of Fame game in Canton. Neither team is planning to play key starters, including a quarterback. First-team QBs Bryce Young of Carolina and Jacoby Brissett of Arizona are both sitting the game out. Kenny Pickett will start for the Panthers. Rookie Carson Beck for the Cardinals. Veteran receiver Stephon Diggs has a new NFL home. Diggs agreeing to a one-year, $12 million deal with the Commanders, his third team in 3 years. Baseball, the beat goes on for the Boston Red Sox. They continue to win, shutting out the White Sox 4-0, their 7th straight win and 25th in 28 games. Pitcher Sonny Gray won it, improving to 14-2.
3: Just expecting to win, showing up to the park and just expecting to win no matter what it looks like.
2: While Boston continues to surge, the Dodgers continue to slump. They lost to the Cubs 7-6. LA is swept in the series and has lost 6 games in a row. I'm Matt McCoy.
4: I'm Erie News Now meteorologist Tom DeVecchio for today. Well, partly sunny skies, still pretty humid out there. A chance of a few scattered storms this afternoon, highs in the lower to mid-80s. Muggy for tonight, a few evening showers or storms possible. Another chance late tonight, lows around 70. Muggy for tomorrow with a mix of clouds and sunshine, some early showers, and then a chance of thunderstorms later in the afternoon, highs in the lower to mid-80s. I'm meteorologist Tom DeVecchio on the Glenora Radio Network.
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0: page, lover, not a fighter. But don't ask my wife. I'm not even a good lover. Hey,
1: right.
0: We got Sam with us this morning. I used to use that line all the time. And then I'm like, I can't use that anymore. It's so bad. What's the cheesiest line you ever used? The cheesiest Sam Catania pickup line?
2: Oh, God, Bill.
0: I'm going to take you back. I want to know what the 30-year-old Sam Catania used for bait.
2: I didn't.
0: On a Friday night.
2: I wasn't.
0: Did
2: big.
0: You ever go to Felix's?
2: Yeah, all
0: okay,
2: the time.
0: Okay, what did you use for a Felix's pickup line?
2: I wasn't big with lines, Bill. They didn't work for me.
0: No, I wasn't either.
2: They didn't work for me, Bill.
0: I was like, I don't know.
2: I didn't have any
0: Why
2: game.
0: Why do you think I got into DJing?
2: I know.
0: I just stood there and faked it.
2: Yes.
0: I couldn't dance. I'm like, well, I can't be out on the dance floor. I'm just going to stand back here
2: right.
0: And bop my head.
2: Yeah.
0: Bop my head.
2: I had long hair back then. I used to wear a ponytail.
0: You had
2: I
0: long
2: did.
0: Hair.
2: It,
0: oh, my gosh.
2: I used to wear a ponytail. Come down
0: Get
2: halfway
0: out.
2: Down my back.
0: Oh, my gosh.
2: Oh, yeah. Looked like an Indian.
0: You're Italian, not Indian.
2: I have some Indian in me.
0: All right.
2: From mom's side.
0: All right, gotcha.
2: Yep.
0: So this weekend, a big Italian Fest.
2: Yes.
0: And we have the crew from Italian Fest coming up on the show tomorrow morning. Everything from A to Z on Italian Fest. So
2: that'll be fun.
0: Will you get down there this weekend?
2: Yes, that's my plan.
0: I hope so. Hope to see you down there, Italian Fest this weekend. Our guest this morning is Sam Catania from Off Road Tackle Box and Sam Catania Painting on WERG.
2: Another hour.
0: I know you could. Sam is like the Energizer Bunny. Is our guest this morning from Sam Catania Painting. I just remembered my favorite commercial was you in the classroom.
2: Okay.
0: And the kids.
2: Yes.
0: The kids were like, Sam Catania. And
2: yeah.
0: Then the other kid go, no, it's Catania.
2: Yes.
0: Painting. And then the kids would, and then what were you there teaching them? How to paint?
2: I was teaching them how to say my last name.
0: That's it?
2: Oh, yeah.
0: That was a great commercial.
2: I didn't have to teach them how to say Paige.
0: No, I like my name. You know, I wanted an air name when I first got on, and they're like, no, you got the easiest name in the world, and that's what you're, and I'm so glad I stuck with
2: Just
0: it.
2: Just turn the page.
0: Yes, yeah, cute, nice. A lot of times I've heard that one. Thanks for joining us. Sam Catania's new storefront is over on West 26th Street by the old Haas's. It is right there. It used to be Bizarro's Automotive. You've got Off-Road Tackle Box and Sam Catania Painting. Thanks again for joining us, buddy.
2: Thanks, Bill.
0: Absolutely. WERG.

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Erie's Rock Alternative 90.5 WBRG. One of my favorite rock bands of the past 15, 20 years, The War on Drugs, which you're hearing right now. They're out of Philly. It's been 4 years since they put a new album out, but there are signs and portents that new stuff is coming. If you scroll around YouTube and listen to recent concert footage, there's songs like Who's That and Lucy, which we've never heard yet. New album due sometime this year is what we're hearing before the end of 2026. Under the Pressure from The War on Drugs.

0: 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Don't want to be swimming when those are going on. Also, the War on Drugs, Under the Pressure, Dr. Chet, Rock on the Workday, and I've got Brandon Flowers coming up, Florence and the Machine, and the Soup Dragons.
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4: I'm Erie News Now meteorologist Tom DeVecchio for today. Well, partly sunny skies, still pretty humid out there. A chance of a few scattered storms this afternoon, highs in the lower to mid-80s. Muggy for tonight. A few evening showers or storms possible. Another chance late tonight, lows around 70. Muggy for tomorrow with a mix of clouds and sunshine. Some early showers and then a chance of thunderstorms later in the afternoon. Highs in the lower to mid-80s. I'm meteorologist Tom DeVecchio on the Glenora Radio Network.
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Erie's Rock Alternative, 90.5 WERG, Buckle from Florence and the Machine. Erie Seawolves back in action this evening, facing Altoona. That series continues. 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

0: Sounds like Morse code there. Here, dot dash. I was never good at it. Erie's Rock Alternative 90.5 WERG. That's Green Day, Last of the American Girls. And this is Dr. Chet with Tame Impala and Bastille straight ahead.
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5: I'm Erie News Now meteorologist Tom DeVecchio for today. Well, partly sunny skies, still pretty humid out there. A chance of a few scattered storms this afternoon, highs in the lower to mid-80s. Muggy for tonight, a few evening showers or storms possible. Another chance late tonight, lows around 70. Muggy for tomorrow with a mix of clouds and sunshine, some early showers, and then a chance of thunderstorms later in the afternoon, highs in the lower to mid-80s. I'm meteorologist Tom DeVecchio on the Glenora Radio Network.
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The Strokes going shopping. Erie's Rock Alternative 90.5 WERG. Coming up after 10, REM, Congos, Young the Giant, and more of the best rock on the radio. This is Bastille, Bad Blood, 90.5 WERG.

Evergreen, that is Young the Giant, Erie's Rock Alternative, 90.5 WERG. I got back from vacation on Monday, and there are signs that the university is kind of coming back to life, you know, that whole summer break thing. But the semester starts August 26th, and that's not too far away. So things are in process to get that underway, including Preview GU and the Ignite Activities Fair, which come up August 24th and 25th as part of initiation. We'll be broadcasting live from those events as our students come back. AWOL Nation, this is Sail on WERG.

0: Erie's favorite radio station, 90.5 WERG, Congos, and Come With Me Now. 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
2: I'm Erie News Now meteorologist Tom DeVecchio for today. Well, partly sunny skies, still pretty humid out there. A chance of a few scattered storms this afternoon, highs in the lower to mid-80s. Muggy for tonight. A few evening showers or storms possible. Another chance late tonight, lows around 70. Muggy for tomorrow with a mix of clouds and sunshine. Some early showers and then a chance of thunderstorms later in the afternoon. Highs in the lower to mid-80s. I'm meteorologist Tom DeVecchio on the Glenora Radio Network.
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Here's Wet Leg and Chaise Lounge.

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It's called Street of Dreams, and that was from U2, and you heard it on 90.5 WERG. As we get set for Erie Gives Day next Tuesday, August 11th, hundreds of nonprofits all throughout the community participating, and we've got the list at WERGFM.com.

0: Erie's Rock Alternative 90.5 WERG, Miles Smith, and Hold Me in the Dark. Dr. Chet here with Silver Sun Pickups and Dexter and the Moon Rocks coming up.
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2: I'm Erie News Now meteorologist Tom DeVecchio for today. Well, partly sunny skies, still pretty humid out there. A chance of a few scattered storms this afternoon, highs in the lower to mid-80s. Muggy for tonight, a few evening showers or storms possible. Another chance late tonight, lows around 70. Muggy for tomorrow with a mix of clouds and sunshine, some early showers, and then a chance of thunderstorms later in the afternoon, highs in the lower to mid-80s. I'm meteorologist Tom DeVecchio on the Glenora Radio Network.
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Erie's Rock Alternative, 90.5 WERG with Summertime Sadness. That is Lana Del Rey. Coming up after 11, I'm going to hear from George Ezra, 21 Pilots, Arcade Fire, and more of the best rock on the radio. 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
2: I'm Erie News Now meteorologist Tom DeVecchio for today. Well, partly sunny skies, still pretty humid out there. A chance of a few scattered storms this afternoon, highs in the lower to mid-80s. Muggy for tonight. A few evening showers or storms possible. Another chance late tonight, lows around 70. Muggy for tomorrow with a mix of clouds and sunshine. Some early showers and then a chance of thunderstorms later in the afternoon. Highs in the lower to mid-80s. I'm meteorologist Tom DeVecchio on the Glenora Radio Network.
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0: Brian Fallon and the Painkillers, Better Before, Erie's Rock Alternative, 90.5 WERG. 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

Rocking it back, 90.5 WERG. That's Mark Almond. You might remember him from his days with Soft Cell. They did that song, Tainted Love. Yeah, that's him. And one of his solo tracks, Tears Run Rings, from the Stars We Are album. And the Golden Knights football team has completed their first practice of the season. It's in the books, and 23 days until kickoff.

0: Erie's Rock Alternative, 90.5 WERG. There's Beck and Dreams. Dr. Chet here with Lovely the Band and Muse coming up.
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3: I'm Erie News Now meteorologist Tom DeVecchio for today. Well, partly sunny skies, still pretty humid out there. A chance of a few scattered storms this afternoon, highs in the lower to mid 80s. Muggy for tonight. A few evening showers or storms possible. Another chance late tonight, lows around 70. Muggy for tomorrow with a mix of clouds and sunshine. Some early showers and then a chance of thunderstorms later in the afternoon. Highs in the lower to mid 80s. I'm meteorologist Tom DeVecchio on the Glenora Radio Network.
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Then we will get into the lunch break with Lord Huron, Noah Kahan, Death Cab for Cutie, and more of the best rock on the radio. 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
1: NBC News Radio, I'm Michael Kastner. After refusing to answer questions during a hearing last week, a Senate panel has voted to hold Dr. Anthony Fauci in contempt. The former White House health advisor invoked the Fifth Amendment more than 100 times in a hearing last week about the COVID-19 pandemic. Senate Homeland Security and Governmental Affairs Committee Chair Senator Rand Paul has accused Fauci of covering up COVID's origins. The winner of Michigan's Democratic Senate primary is being slammed by President Trump. In a speech in Las Vegas Wednesday, Trump claimed Abdul El-Sayed hates Jewish people and hates Israel. NBC's Chris Pallone with more.
2: Abdul El-Sayed, lovely gentleman. He's a man of hate.
3: The president taking aim at the latest progressive Democratic primary winner, Abdul El-Sayed, a Michigan doctor running for Senate on a platform of Medicare for All and abolishing ICE.
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4: Multiple victims tell Erie News Now they're concerned after Dylan Anthony Barra, who was recently sentenced in Crawford County for assault and unlawful restraint, is not behind bars as expected after being mistakenly released from jail. In a statement, the Erie County Prison says it became aware on August 1st that Barra had been mistakenly released from custody. The prison says a review found he was committed on July 5th on Erie County charges, then released July 30th under a valid court order. Authorities later discovered paperwork from Crawford County, though, requiring him to stay in custody. It had never reached the prison. Erie Mayor Daria Devlin says she's continuing to make progress as she works to address the $12 million city budget deficit. Devlin presented Erie City Council members with her mid-year financial report on Wednesday. The city faced with that $12 million deficit for next year, and to address the issue, they've eliminated six positions, and including two in Mayor Devlin's office. Each department head also has been instructed to cut back on spending. Earlier this year, the city hired PFM consulting firm to review the city of Erie's finances. Meantime, the city of Erie celebrated the completion of phase one of the East Bayfront Greenway Trail last night, officially designated the property as public park and greenway land. City leaders, community partners, and neighbors gathered to mark the milestone, calling it an important investment in the East Bayfront. The Erie Seawolves are back in action tonight. If you can't make it down to the ballpark to see it all in person, you can catch every pitch on Erie News Now Plus. The Seawolves hosting the Altoona Curve in a 6 o'clock first pitch at UPMC Park. Coverage begins just before game time on ENN Plus. I'm Mark Soliday for Erie News Now.
5: I'm Erie News Now meteorologist Tom DeVecchio. For today, partly sunny skies, still pretty humid out there. A chance of a few scattered storms this afternoon, highs in the lower to mid-80s. Muggy for tonight, a few evening showers or storms possible. Another chance late tonight, lows around 70. Muggy for tomorrow, with a mix of clouds and sunshine, some early showers, and then a chance of thunderstorms later in the afternoon, highs in the lower to mid-80s. I'm meteorologist Tom DeVecchio on the Glenora Radio Network.
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0: 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Cake before that and Sick of You. Dr. Chet on the lunch break and the Gin Blossoms coming up along with The Offspring and You Too.
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2: I'm Erie News Now meteorologist Tom DeVecchio for today. Well, partly sunny skies, still pretty humid out there. A chance of a few scattered storms this afternoon, highs in the lower to mid-80s. Muggy for tonight, a few evening showers or storms possible. Another chance late tonight, lows around 70. Muggy for tomorrow with a mix of clouds and sunshine, some early showers, and then a chance of thunderstorms later in the afternoon, highs in the lower to mid-80s. I'm meteorologist Tom DeVecchio on the Glenora Radio Network.
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You too, New Year's Day. Still a few months to go until then. 90.5 WERG Sports Check coming up right after the Gin Blossoms. 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
1: The first football game of the season is tonight. The Panthers and the Cardinals kick off preseason play in the Hall of Fame game in Canton. Neither team is planning to play key starters, including at quarterback. First-team QBs Bryce Young of Carolina and Jacoby Brissett of Arizona are both sitting the game out. Kenny Pickett will start for the Panthers, rookie Carson Beck for the Cardinals. Veteran receiver Stephon Diggs has a new NFL home. Diggs agreeing to a one-year, $12 million deal with the Commanders, his third team in 3 years. Baseball, the beat goes on for the Boston Red Sox. They continue to win, shutting out the White Sox 4-0, their seventh straight win and 25th in 28 games. Pitcher Sonny Gray won it, improving to 14-2.
2: Just expecting to win, showing up to the park and just expecting to win, no matter what it looks like.
1: While Boston continues to surge, the Dodgers continue to slump. They lost to the Cubs 7-6. LA is swept in the series and has lost 6 games in a row. I'm Matt McCoy. W-E-R.

Rock 90.5 WERG. That was Social Distortion, a song called Tonight. And tomorrow, the St. Paul's Italian Festival kicks off. We'll have Julian Genie in with Bill Page tomorrow morning to talk up all the stuff.

0: Erie's Rock Alternative, 90.5 WERG, Self-Aware from Temper City, and I'm in Love with You from the 1975 back in there as well. Dr. Chet on the lunch break with Green Day next.
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2: I'm Erie News Now meteorologist Tom DeVecchio for today. Well, partly sunny skies, still pretty humid out there. A chance of a few scattered storms this afternoon, highs in the lower to mid-80s. Muggy for tonight. A few evening showers or storms possible. Another chance late tonight, lows around 70. Muggy for tomorrow with a mix of clouds and sunshine. Some early showers and then a chance of thunderstorms later in the afternoon. Highs in the lower to mid-80s. I'm meteorologist Tom DeVecchio on the Glenora Radio Network.
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Måneskin with The Loneliest, Erie's Rock Alternative, 90.5 WERG. And that is going to wrap up the lunch break. But if you take us with, you'll hear Linkin Park, Sublime, Nine Inch Nails, and more of the best rock on the radio like Royal Otis and Moody.

Bastille with Joy, Erie's Rock Alternative, 90.5 WERG, and the Seawolves versus Altoona this evening. 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

0: The best rock on the radio, 90.5 WERG, with Nine Inch Nails, as alive as you need me to be, and Sublime, Feel Like That. This is Dr. Chet, rocking the workday with the head and the heart, Julia Wolf, and Somber coming up.
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5: I'm Erie News Now meteorologist Tom DeVecchio for today. Well, partly sunny skies, still pretty humid out there. A chance of a few scattered storms this afternoon, highs in the lower to mid-80s. Muggy for tonight, a few evening showers or storms possible. Another chance late tonight, lows around 70. Muggy for tomorrow with a mix of clouds and sunshine, some early showers, and then a chance of thunderstorms later in the afternoon, highs in the lower to mid-80s. I'm meteorologist Tom DeVecchio on the Glenora Radio Network.
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Erie's Rock Alternative 90.5 WERG, Julia Wolf in my room, and the cool flick pick selection of the day coming up with the Indie Film Minute. We'll get a little clarity as to what that is after Vance Joy.

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1: And now, another film rental discovery. Welcome to the Indie Film Minute. Today's film handles a difficult subject with empathy and respect, along with just enough humor to soften the journey. It's the story of two adult siblings damaged by an abusive childhood. The Savages is built on carefully nuanced characterizations inhabited by two Oscar-winning masters of their craft, Philip Seymour Hoffman and Laura Linney. Here they play siblings dealing with their father, the source of their childhood misery, in the final stages of his life. The burden of facing their father is in painful conflict with family obligation. They carry their emotional baggage close, the self-inflicted source of their own misery. It sabotages both their relationships and sense of self-worth. Along with us, they gradually discover the true source of their pain and begin the journey to leave the past behind. They learn that we must all own our own now. There are other lessons in this intelligent film, none more important than realizing we will all likely deal with the issues of decline, both as children who owe our parents a dignified end, and ultimately as the principals in our own story of transition. The Savages is another example of what independent film is all about. It's a personal story, a story that teaches us important lessons about ourselves. Indie Film Minute, not in theaters, discovery through rental.
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Gannon University, 90.5 WERG, which you can listen to in Erie right over the air, 90.5 FM. 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

0: Erie's Rock Alternative, 90.5 WERG, Somber with Undressed. And this is Dr. Chet, Boy and Bear coming up, also 21 Pilots.
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5: I'm Erie News Now meteorologist Tom DeVecchio for today. Well, partly sunny skies, still pretty humid out there. A chance of a few scattered storms this afternoon, highs in the lower to mid 80s. Muggy for tonight. A few evening showers or storms possible. Another chance late tonight, lows around 70. Muggy for tomorrow with a mix of clouds and sunshine. Some early showers and then a chance of thunderstorms later in the afternoon. Highs in the lower to mid-80s. I'm meteorologist Tom DeVecchio on the Glenora Radio Network.
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Erie's Rock Alternative, 90.5 WERG, The Dirty Heads, and One of Those Days. Reese up next after 2 with Kings of Leon, Gaslight Anthem, Modest Mouse, and more of the best rock on the radio. Level of Concern from 21 Pilots.

90.5 WERG, Erie's Rock Alternative, and Joyce Maynard there. How you doing? It's Reese, and appreciate you being locked in this afternoon. Modest Mouse is coming up. Keen is

0: 90.5 WERG, Erie's Rock Alternative and Keene. Coming up, we've got Modest Mouse on the way. The Smithereens are coming up. Keep it locked in for Foo Fighters and more of the best rock on the radio.
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2: I'm Erie News Now meteorologist Tom DeVecchio for today. Well, partly sunny skies, still pretty humid out there. A chance of a few scattered storms this afternoon, highs in the lower to mid-80s. Muggy for tonight. A few evening showers or storms possible. Another chance late tonight, lows around 70. Muggy for tomorrow with a mix of clouds and sunshine. Some early showers and then a chance of thunderstorms later in the afternoon. Highs in the lower to mid-80s. I'm meteorologist Tom DeVecchio on the Glenora Radio Network.
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Blood and Roses and the Smithereens at 90.5 WERG, Erie's Rock Alternative, and St. Paul's Italian Festival is coming up. 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

0: 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We'll update our forecast as details here in a moment. Lord Huron, Death Cab for Cutie, Yellow Card, and Good Charlotte. 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
4: I'm Erie News Now meteorologist Tom DeVecchio for today. Well, partly sunny skies, still pretty humid out there. A chance of a few scattered storms this afternoon, highs in the lower to mid-80s. Muggy for tonight, a few evening showers or storms possible. Another chance late tonight, lows around 70. Muggy for tomorrow with a mix of clouds and sunshine, some early showers, and then a chance of thunderstorms later in the afternoon, highs in the lower to mid-80s. I'm meteorologist Tom DeVecchio on the Glenora Radio Network.
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1: I don't know where to begin. 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As I disappeared like a trend.

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REM is coming up. You keep it locked in for Soundgarden. Catfish and the Bottlemen on the way. And now it's Yellow Card and Good Charlotte.

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0: 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Just ahead, Turnstile, they're coming up. 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
3: I'm Erie News Now meteorologist Tom DeVecchio for today. Well, partly sunny skies, still pretty humid out there. A chance of a few scattered storms this afternoon, highs in the lower to mid-80s. Muggy for tonight, a few evening showers or storms possible. Another chance late tonight, lows around 70. Muggy for tomorrow with a mix of clouds and sunshine, some early showers, and then a chance of thunderstorms later in the afternoon, highs in the lower to mid-80s. I'm meteorologist Tom DeVecchio on the Glenora Radio Network.
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Mornings 6 until 9. 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
3: I'm Erie News Now meteorologist Tom DeVecchio for today. Well, partly sunny skies, still pretty humid out there. A chance of a few scattered storms this afternoon, highs in the lower to mid 80s. Muggy for tonight. A few evening showers or storms possible. Another chance late tonight, lows around 70. Muggy for tomorrow with a mix of clouds and sunshine. Some early showers and then a chance of thunderstorms later in the afternoon. Highs in the lower to mid 80s. I'm meteorologist Tom DeVecchio on the Glenora Radio Network.
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Hold Me in the Dark and Miles Smith at 90.5 WERG. Celebrate Erie is coming up later this month, the 14th, 15th, and 16th, all over downtown and in Perry Square. Here's Hozier.

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1: NBC News Radio. I'm Chris Caraccio.
2: A Senate committee has voted to hold Dr. Anthony Fauci in contempt of Congress after he invoked the Fifth Amendment repeatedly last week. The Department of Justice can now move to consider charging Fauci with a crime. Fauci refused to answer questions, saying he thinks committee chair and Republican Senator Rand Paul wants to see him behind bars and is obsessed with him. Paul accuses Fauci of covering up COVID's origins and of unnecessarily closing schools. Primary contests are going on in Tennessee today. The main event is the Republican primary for governor, where Senator Marsha Blackburn, Congressman John Rose, and State Representative Monty Fritz are running to replace term-limited Republican Governor Bill Lee. President Trump is an ally of Blackburn, but he has also backed Rose in the past and has not endorsed a candidate in the race. Meantime, Tennessee's Republican Senator Bill Hagerty is running unopposed, while five Democrats are running to challenge him in the midterms. I'm Chris Caraccio, NBC News Radio.
3: The Erie Police Department is hoping renewed technology helping officers respond to incidents of gunfire throughout the city will help now even more. The gunfire detection system, known as Shot Spotter, was first implemented in 2023 in neighborhoods in the city that experienced reports of gunfire. Through the program, officers receive alerts on their phones and computers anytime a gunshot is reported. Now, according to Erie Police Chief Rick Laura, the technology helps officers get to a shooting scene minutes after than a typical 911 call, and it also serves as a useful tool in helping to fight crime. City Council this week approved an ordinance to use $280,000 in contributions from local businesses and nonprofits to renew this program. The Erie Police Department is also seeking grants to help fund the technology. Lecom Health is expanding its reach in rural Erie County with the opening of a new Colonial Family Pharmacy in Green Township. The goal is to provide reliable local health care so residents do not have to drive to Harbor Creek or Erie for basic prescriptions. Lecom Health leaders say Green Township has long needed a pharmacy, with residents often traveling outside of that area for routine prescriptions. New clowns working to save an old tradition. A new generation of irresistible clowns are stepping up in hopes to save the organization's longtime home with fundraisers to raise money for the building that they're in, which is facing thousands of dollars in repairs and back taxes. The group is working to raise around $10,000 to address the financial challenges, including utility improvements there near Kelso Drive. A rummage sale will be held this month to raise funds. That is set to take place on August 22nd. For Erie News Now, I'm Eva Mastromatio.
4: For tonight, expect partly to mainly clear skies with an isolated shower after midnight, lows into the lower 70s. For our Friday, expect scattered showers and thunderstorms throughout the day with highs into the lower 80s. And for Friday night, scattered showers and thunderstorms continue with lows into the lower 70s. I'm forecaster Dakota Hunter with your Erie News Now First Warning Weather Update.
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Brian Fallon and Better Before. What's up? It's Reese here. Thanks for being locked in this afternoon. Just ahead, Arcade Fire. It's Justice and Tame Impala now and Never Ender at 90.5 WERG, Erie's Rock Alternative.

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1: Americans need to earn around $110,000 to comfortably afford a typical home for sale in the United States. That's according to a new Redfin report that looked at the annual income a household would need to purchase a median-priced home in June of 2026. The necessary $110,000 income is just 0.5% lower than last year's record high amount, while Redfin estimates the median U.S. household earned nearly $88,000 in June, up 4% from a year ago. President Trump delivered a campaign-style speech about the U.S. economy. Mark Mayfield with more.
2: Speaking to the crowd at the Red Rock Casino and Resort, Trump touted his no tax on tips policy.
3: Right now, it's one of the best things. I mean, it's one of the greatest things. People are making a lot of money. No tax on tips, and it's great.
2: Las Vegas's leisure and hospitality service sector drives its economy. Trump has been ramping up his economic message with the midterm elections less than 4 months away. He has several more of these types of events scheduled in the coming months.
1: The Trump administration has refunded about $100 billion in tariff revenue that was collected before the Supreme Court ruled against his Liberation Day duties. And Disney saw a very strong third quarter. Tammy Trujillo reports.
4: The entertainment giant reported Wednesday that earnings topped expectations. Revenue, though, was slightly under market expectations. Revenue was up 7% year over year at more than $25 billion, driven by theme park attendance and the success of Pixar's Toy Story 5 in theaters. Revenue was also up for streaming services Disney Plus and Hulu.
1: And Dutch Bros Coffee brewing up a major expansion in Arizona and Nevada. Court filings show the Tempe-based coffee chain plans to buy 51 former Salad and Go drive-through locations as part of a $105 million deal following Salad and Go's bankruptcy filing and closure of all stores. The deal includes the leases, furniture, and equipment, but still needs approval from a federal bankruptcy judge. So some drive-throughs that used to serve Caesar salads and wraps could soon be serving Rebels, cold brews, and those wildly popular Dutch Bros stickers instead. I'm Monica Nelson with your consumer and business news.
5: For tonight, expect partly to mainly clear skies with an isolated shower after midnight, lows into the lower 70s. For our Friday, expect scattered showers and thunderstorms throughout the day with highs into the lower 80s. And for Friday night, scattered showers and thunderstorms continue with lows into the lower 70s. I'm forecaster Dakota Hunter with your Erie News Now First Warning Weather Update.
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95 WERG from the campus of Gannon University. We're the first day back for students. Can you believe it? Right around the corner coming up on August 26th. Here's Big Audio Dynamite. If I had

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1: The first football game of the season is tonight. The Panthers and the Cardinals kick off preseason play in the Hall of Fame game in Canton. Neither team is planning to play key starters, including at quarterback. First-team QBs Bryce Young of Carolina and Jacoby Brissett of Arizona are both sitting the game out. Kenny Pickett will start for the Panthers, rookie Carson Beck for the Cardinals. Veteran receiver Stephon Diggs has a new NFL home. Diggs agreeing to a one-year, $12 million deal with the Commanders, his third team in 3 years. Baseball, the beat goes on for the Boston Red Sox. They continue to win, shutting out the White Sox 4-0, their 7th straight win and 25th in 28 games. Pitcher Sonny Gray won it, improving to 14-2.
2: Just expecting to win, showing up to the park and just expecting to win, no matter what it looks like.
1: While Boston continues to surge, the Dodgers continue to slump. They lost to the Cubs 7-6. LA is swept in the series and has lost 6 games in a row. I'm Matt McCoy.
3: For tonight, expect partly to mainly clear skies with an isolated shower after midnight, lows into the lower 70s. For our Friday, expect scattered showers and thunderstorms throughout the day with highs into the lower 80s. And for Friday night, scattered showers and thunderstorms continue with lows into the lower 70s. I'm forecaster Dakota Hunter with your Erie News Now First Warning Weather Update.
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0: No more regrets, and almost Monday, 90.5 WERG. Cold War Kids coming up, Kings of Leon, Somber, and more of the best rock on the radio.
1: The governor of Louisiana is addressing reports that Elon Musk's private spaceflight company is looking to build a launch pad in his state. Jeff Landry says he's open to the idea.
2: Any company that wants to come to Louisiana and do business, we're all for it.
1: There have been suggestions that SpaceX has their eyes on a possible location near Vermilion Bay and Pecan Island, which is about 1 hour south of Lafayette. As it tries to catch up in the AI race, Meta is releasing Muse Code. It's designed to help programmers who need assistance with large coding jobs. CEO Mark Zuckerberg is hoping to sell a less expensive coding agent than what's being offered by Anthropic and OpenAI. And Electronic Arts is now privately owned after the largest leveraged buyout in history closed this week. EA had teased the move, saying last week that the $55 billion buyout had cleared all of the required regulatory hurdles, paving the way for the company and its new owners to wrap things up. Saudi Arabia's public investment fund now owns over 93% of the video game publisher. Tech Report, I'm at Mattinson.
3: For tonight, expect partly to mainly clear skies with an isolated shower after midnight, lows into the lower 70s. For our Friday, expect scattered showers and thunderstorms throughout the day with highs into the lower 80s. And for Friday night, scattered showers and thunderstorms continue with lows into the lower 70s. I'm forecaster Dakota Hunter with your Erie News Now First Warning Weather Update.
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1: NBC News Radio. I'm Chris Caraccio. Kentucky Senator Mitch McConnell has been discharged from the rehab center where he had been recovering after a fall in June. In a statement released by his office today, he said, "Elaine and I are grateful for the many well wishes and support from friends, colleagues, and Kentuckians, and for the attentive care I received from excellent doctors, nurses, therapists, and hospital staff." He added that he will continue to engage with his staff and colleagues on important Senate business while recovering from home. A Senate committee has approved a measure to hold Dr. Anthony Fauci in contempt of Congress. The vote by the Senate Homeland Security and Governmental Affairs Committee comes after the former White House health advisor invoked the Fifth Amendment more than 100 times in a hearing last week about the COVID-19 pandemic. The Department of Justice can now move to consider charging Fauci with a crime. Fauci refused to answer questions, saying he thinks committee chair and Republican Senator Rand Paul wants to see him behind bars and is obsessed with him. I'm Chris Caraccio, NBC News Radio.
2: The Erie Police Department is hoping renewed technology helping officers respond to incidents of gunfire throughout the city will help now even more. The gunfire detection system, known as ShotSpotter, was first implemented in 2023 in neighborhoods in the city that experienced reports of gunfire. Through the program, officers receive alerts on their phones and computers anytime a gunshot is reported. Now, according to Erie Police Chief Rick Laura, the technology helps officers get to a shooting scene minutes after than a typical 911 call, and it also serves as a useful tool in helping to fight crime. City Council this week approved an ordinance to use $280,000 in contributions from local businesses and nonprofits to renew this program. The Erie Police Department is also seeking grants to help fund the technology. New clowns working to save an old tradition. A new generation of irresistible clowns are stepping up in hopes to save the organization's longtime home with fundraisers to raise money for the building that they're in, which is facing thousands of dollars in repairs and back taxes. They're near Kelso Drive. For Erie News Now, I'm Eva Mastromatio.
3: For tonight, expect partly to mainly clear skies with an isolated shower after midnight, lows into the lower 70s. For our Friday, expect scattered showers and thunderstorms throughout the day with highs into the lower 80s. And for Friday night, scattered showers and thunderstorms continue with lows into the lower 70s. I'm forecaster Dakota Hunter with your Erie News Now First Warning Weather Update.
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0: You got to lose and the Black Keys. 90.5 WERG, Erie's Rock Alternative. Jonah Kagan, Noah Kahan, the Pesh Modes. They're standing by after we update our forecast next.
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2: Entertainment report.
3: Rihanna is making new music again. In an interview with the Jason Lee Show, her partner, rapper A$AP Rocky, dismissing rumors that the couple's family was keeping the Grammy winner out of the studio. But he noted that's exactly where she's been. Rihanna, who has been busy expanding her Fenty Beauty and Savage X Fenty brands, has three young children with Rocky. She last released a new studio album in 2016, although she's released some work since then. Matthew McConaughey and his wife, Camila, meeting Pope Leo at the Vatican, the couple part of the Pontiff's general audience at St. Peter's Basilica, photographed shaking hands with the first U.S.-born Pope. Earlier this year, the actor was in Italy filming a movie for Netflix. I just want something to hold on to. Bruce Springsteen says his wife is in remission after living with multiple myeloma for more than 8 years.
4: Springsteen shared the announcement during a virtual fundraiser last week benefiting the Dana-Farber Cancer Institute. Sciolfa was diagnosed with the blood cancer in 2018 and publicly revealed her diagnosis in 2024. Springsteen and Sciolfa have been married for 35 years, and she has been a member of the E Street Band since 1984. I'm Mark Mayfield.
3: Ted Lasso is back, the iconic sports comedy with Jason Sudeikis, airing its last episode in 2023 after 3 seasons. It's now in its 4th season with its original cast. A new season, Lasso is hired by the owner of AFC Richmond to coach her brand new women's team. New shows for the 10-episode season drop every Wednesday on Apple TV. That's entertainment. I'm Jennifer Bolsoni.
5: For tonight, expect partly to mainly clear skies with an isolated shower after midnight, lows into the lower 70s. For our Friday, expect scattered showers and thunderstorms throughout the day with highs into the lower 80s. And for Friday night, scattered showers and thunderstorms continue with lows into the lower 70s. I'm forecaster Dakota Hunter with your Erie News Now First Warning Weather Update.
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Doors and Noah Kahan at 90.5 WERG, Erie's Rock Alternative. Just ahead, you keep it locked in. There's more on the way, like Empire of the Sun, The Call, One in Rome, and Young the Giants. Here's the Depeche Mode. It's Enjoy the Silence. 90.5 WERG, Erie's Rock Alternative.

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1: The first football game of the season is tonight. The Panthers and the Cardinals kick off preseason play in the Hall of Fame game in Canton. Neither team is planning to play key starters, including at quarterback. First-team QBs Bryce Young of Carolina and Jacoby Brissett of Arizona are both sitting the game out. Kenny Pickett will start for the Panthers. Rookie Carson Beck for the Cardinals. Veteran receiver Stephon Diggs has a new NFL home. Diggs agreeing to a one-year, $12 million deal with the Commanders, his third team in 3 years. Baseball, the beat goes on for the Boston Red Sox. They continue to win, shutting out the White Sox 4-0, their 7th straight win and 25th in 28 games. Pitcher Sonny Gray won it, improving to 14-2.
2: Just expecting to win, showing up to the park and just expecting to win no matter what it looks like.
1: While Boston continues to surge, the Dodgers continue to slump. They lost to the Cubs 7-6. LA is swept in the series and has lost 6 games in a row. I'm Matt McCoy.
3: For tonight, expect partly to mainly clear skies with an isolated shower after midnight, lows into the lower 70s. For our Friday, expect scattered showers and thunderstorms throughout the day with highs into the lower 80s. And for Friday night, scattered showers and thunderstorms continue with lows into the lower 70s. I'm forecaster Dakota Hunter with your Erie News Now First Warning Weather Update.
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Empire of the Sun and Alive, 90.5 WERG. What's up? It's Reese here. Thanks for being locked in with Death Cab for Cutie and Stone Over Water.

0: Lord Huron, Meet Me in the Woods, 90.5 WERG, Erie's Rock Alternative. Just ahead, to keep it locked in, we've got Temper City on the way, Edge Hill is coming up, Yellow Card. There's more of the best rock on the radio for your evening. It's Reese here, and I'll catch you again tomorrow afternoon.
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2: For tonight, expect partly to mainly clear skies with an isolated shower after midnight, lows into the lower 70s. For our Friday, expect scattered showers and thunderstorms throughout the day with highs into the lower 80s. And for Friday night, scattered showers and thunderstorms continue with lows into the lower 70s. I'm forecaster Dakota Hunter with your Erie News Now First Warning Weather Update.
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1: NBC News Radio, I'm Scott Carr. President Trump signing new executive orders that restrict birthright citizenship and ban what he calls birth tourism. Speaking from the Oval Office on Thursday, Trump said the 14th Amendment was meant to apply to the children of slaves, a notion long outdated.
2: Wealthy people are building businesses around birthright citizenship. That's not the way it was supposed to work. It's a disgrace. They're buying their way in.
1: The order restricts birthright citizenship involving children of foreign diplomatic staff, children of people classified as alien enemies, and children born in U.S. territories. The other order bans citizenship to children born of mothers who entered the U.S. for the sole purpose of having a child here.
2: We had a very unfortunate decision in the Supreme Court concerning birthright. It was close, but a very, very unfortunate decision. So we're making adjustments.
1: It's likely both orders will be challenged after the Supreme Court had struck down Trump's attempt to end automatic birthright citizenship to children of non-citizens. The Spokane, Washington man accused of starting one of the three fires that's destroyed at least 700 structures and caused thousands of evacuations in the region planned the alleged arson 2 weeks in advance. Court documents show Aaron Farinacci, who's being arraigned today on the charges, told detectives he'd researched high wind and low humidity. Police say he put a time delay device near a fence to start the Old Trails fire. And they say he admitted to starting at least 25 other fires near his apartment complex. Republicans in the Senate have voted to hold Dr. Anthony Fauci in contempt of Congress. It was a vote by the Republican members of the Senate Homeland Security Committee after the former White House health advisor invoked the Fifth Amendment more than 100 times in a hearing last week, ostensibly about the COVID-19 pandemic. The Department of Justice could now move to consider charging Fauci with a crime. Scott Carr, NBC News Radio.
3: The Erie Police Department is hoping renewed technology helping officers respond to incidents of gunfire throughout the city will help now even more. The gunfire detection system known as ShotSpotter was first implemented in 2023 in neighborhoods in the city that experienced reports of gunfire. Through the program, officers receive alerts on their phones and computers anytime a gunshot is reported. Now, according to Erie Police Chief Rick Laura, the technology helps officers get to a shooting scene minutes after than a typical 911 call, and it also serves as a useful tool in helping to fight crime. City Council this week approved an ordinance to use $280,000 in contributions from local businesses and nonprofits to renew this program. The Erie Police Department is also seeking grants to help fund the technology. New clowns working to save an old tradition. A new generation of irresistible clowns are stepping up in hopes to save the organization's longtime home with fundraisers to raise money for the building that they're in, which is facing thousands of dollars in repairs and back taxes. They're near Kelso Drive. For Erie News Now, I'm Eva Mastromatio.
4: For tonight, expect partly to mainly clear skies with an isolated shower after midnight, lows into the lower 70s. For our Friday, expect scattered showers and thunderstorms throughout the day with highs into the lower 80s. And for Friday night, scattered showers and thunderstorms continue with lows into the lower 70s. I'm forecaster Dakota Hunter with your Erie News Now First Warning Weather Update.
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1: For tonight, expect partly to mainly clear skies with an isolated shower after midnight, lows into the lower 70s. For our Friday, expect scattered showers and thunderstorms throughout the day with highs into the lower 80s. And for Friday night, scattered showers and thunderstorms continue with lows into the lower 70s. I'm forecaster Dakota Hunter with your Erie News Now First Warning Weather Update.
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4: Welcome to the Indie Film Minute. Do you know the French actress Melanie Laurent? Likely not by name, but you will have seen her in Inglourious Basterds, or as Ewan McGregor's love interest in Beginners. The Day I Saw Your Heart succeeds largely due to Laurent's presence and that of Michel Blanc, who plays her father, Eli. Never quite able to communicate well with his girls, he is more often than not in trouble for his insensitive jokes and utterances. Daughter Justine, played by Laurent, moves from relationship to relationship, never quite clicking with her many loves. But when she is done with them, Eli takes them on as the sons he never had. Unbeknownst to Justine, he brings them into his business and they become his golf buddies. Now 60 and feeling his age, Eli and his new wife are having another child. The girls just don't understand. Why another child for a man who has no feeling for the children he has? The Day I Saw Your Heart is one of those airy relationship comedies the French are so good at. It thrives on subtle, touching, and amusing moments and rises above the norm due to its wonderfully expressive leads. The Day I Saw Your Heart, not in theaters, discovery through rentals.

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5: For tonight, expect partly to mainly clear skies with an isolated shower after midnight, lows into the lower 70s. For our Friday, expect scattered showers and thunderstorms throughout the day with highs into the lower 80s. And for Friday night, scattered showers and thunderstorms continue with lows into the lower 70s. I'm forecaster Dakota Hunter with your Erie News Now First Warning Weather Update.
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1: For tonight, expect partly to mainly clear skies with an isolated shower after midnight, lows into the lower 70s. For our Friday, expect scattered showers and thunderstorms throughout the day with highs into the lower 80s. And for Friday night, scattered showers and thunderstorms continue with lows into the lower 70s. I'm forecaster Dakota Hunter with your Erie News Now First Warning Weather Update.
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2: For tonight, expect partly to mainly clear skies with an isolated shower after midnight, lows into the lower 70s. For our Friday, expect scattered showers and thunderstorms throughout the day with highs into the lower 80s. And for Friday night, scattered showers and thunderstorms continue with lows into the lower 70s. I'm forecaster Dakota Hunter with your Erie News Now First Warning Weather Update.
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